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9: Infield to the right as well. Heron to the line, her 1 ball pitch. Ava swings and drives this one to center. Johnson going back. It's gone. It's gone. Huskers win. Huskers win. Huskers win. Huskers win. 5-3 on the Cusack 2-run home run.
10: 5:58 to go in the first half of play as Jamarcus Lawrence trots it into the front court, picked up by Cooper Campbell. Bounce pass, left corner, 3 ball. Sanford got another one. 5 of them. Sanford exhorting the crowd, and they oblige, and the Huskers are up 11.
11: Keelan Smith, the motion man from left to right. Snap, quick screen near left, leaping catch from Hunter. Leaks, throw, breaks an ankle tackle. There he goes, Hunter, 40, 35, 30. Hunter, all the way. That just might be your dagger.
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12: Welcome back, hour number 2 of Sports Nightly. So, Kyle, we've made it pretty, noted here on the show that you would not attend the Masters given the opportunity. But where does the Major League Baseball Home Run Derby rank among your list of potential events that you would attend?
13: It's probably right down there with the Masters.
12: Really?
13: Yeah, you wouldn't catch me there. The All-Star Game's different. I think the Major League Baseball All-Star Game is the best of the All-Star Games. I think it's the most competitive. Remember, they used to do it. Whoever won got home. That league got home

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1: Lows level off around 64. Tonight, under clear skies, winds out of the southeast, 5 to 10 miles an hour. Lots of sunshine outside again. Tomorrow, 90. Clear skies, tomorrow night, lows around 64. Clear skies and dry, Wednesday and Thursday, with highs in the low 90s. Looking further out, 96 Friday, 97 Saturday, and 97 on Sunday. From the Weatherology Weather Center, I'm meteorologist Megan Mulford. Right now, 84.
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1: Hey, it's Dave Greek with News Channel Nebraska. Coming up tonight on NCN, a Kearney man is serving over a decade after convictions on two separate cases of domestic assault. And the city of Hastings is rallying around Highway 6 construction. Channel 30 on Dish, 99 on Spectrum. We're also on Allo. 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

0: Lows level off around 64. Tonight, under clear skies, winds out of the southeast, 5 to 10 miles an hour. Lots of sunshine outside again. Tomorrow, 90. Clear skies, tomorrow night, lows around 64. Clear skies and dry, Wednesday and Thursday, with highs in the low 90s. Looking further out, 96 Friday, 97 Saturday, and 97 on Sunday. From the Weatherology Weather Center, I'm meteorologist Megan Mulford. Right now, 84.
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1: Lows level off around 64. Tonight, under clear skies, winds out of the southeast, 5 to 10 miles an hour. Lots of sunshine outside again. Tomorrow, 90. Clear skies, tomorrow night, lows around 64. Clear skies and dry, Wednesday and Thursday, with highs in the low 90s. Looking further out, 96 Friday, 97 Saturday, and 97 on Sunday. From the Weatherology Weather Center, I'm meteorologist Megan Mulford. Right now, 82.

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1: Lows level off around 64. Tonight, under clear skies, winds out of the southeast, 5 to 10 miles an hour. Lots of sunshine outside again. Tomorrow, 90. Clear skies, tomorrow night, lows around 64. Clear skies and dry, Wednesday and Thursday, with highs in the low 90s. Looking further out, 96 Friday, 97 Saturday, and 97 on Sunday. From the Weatherology Weather Center, I'm meteorologist Megan Mulford. Right now, 82.

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1: Lows level off around 64. Tonight, under clear skies, winds out of the southeast, 5 to 10 miles an hour. Lots of sunshine outside again. Tomorrow, 90. Clear skies, tomorrow night, lows around 64. Clear skies and dry, Wednesday and Thursday, with highs in the low 90s. Looking further out, 96 Friday, 97 Saturday, and 97 on Sunday. From the Weatherology Weather Center, I'm meteorologist Megan Mulford. Currently, it's 76 degrees.

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1: Lows level off around 64. Tonight, under clear skies, winds out of the southeast, 5 to 10 miles an hour. Lots of sunshine outside again. Tomorrow, 90. Clear skies, tomorrow night, lows around 64. Clear skies and dry, Wednesday and Thursday, with highs in the low 90s. Looking further out, 96 Friday, 97 Saturday, and 97 on Sunday. From the Weatherology Weather Center, I'm meteorologist Megan Mulford. Currently, it's 76 degrees.

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6: Lows level off around 64. Tonight, under clear skies, winds out of the southeast, 5 to 10 miles an hour. Lots of sunshine outside again. Tomorrow, 90. Clear skies, tomorrow night, lows around 64. Clear skies and dry, Wednesday and Thursday, with highs in the low 90s. Looking further out, 96 Friday, 97 Saturday, and 97 on Sunday. From the Weatherology Weather Center, I'm meteorologist Megan Mulford. Currently, it's 75 degrees.

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1: 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How about an impressive look at a Nebraska thunderstorm? 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

0: 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You've got to say it exactly like that, and then you're listening to KHAS. 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
1: Lows level off around 64. Tonight, under clear skies, winds out of the southeast, 5 to 10 miles an hour. Lots of sunshine outside again. Tomorrow, 90. Clear skies, tomorrow night, lows around 64. Clear skies and dry, Wednesday and Thursday, with highs in the low 90s. Looking further out, 96 Friday, 97 Saturday, and 97 on Sunday. From the Weatherology Weather Center, I'm meteorologist Megan Mulford. Currently, it's 75 degrees.

cigarette break. It's like 10,000 spoons when all you need is a knife. It's meeting the man of my dreams and then meeting his beautiful wife. And isn't it?

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1: Clear skies overnight with lows around 64. Southeasterly winds 5 to 10 miles an hour. Bright sunshine Tuesday. Daytime highs approaching 90. Tuesday night, 64. Dry Wednesday and Thursday under sunny skies with highs in the low 90s. A peek at the extended shows, 96 Friday, 97 Saturday, and 97 on Sunday. That's a look at your latest forecast from the Weatherology Weather Center. I'm Staff Meteorologist Megan Mulford. Right now, it's 74 degrees.

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1: Clear skies overnight with lows around 64. Southeasterly winds 5 to 10 miles an hour. Bright sunshine Tuesday. Daytime highs approaching 90. Tuesday night, 64. Dry Wednesday and Thursday under sunny skies with highs in the low 90s. A peek at the extended shows, 96 Friday, 97 Saturday, and 97 on Sunday. That's a look at your latest forecast from the Weatherology Weather Center. I'm Staff Meteorologist Megan Mulford. Right now, it's 74 degrees.

lows dip down to about 65 overnight under clear skies, southeast winds 5 to 10 miles an hour. Daytime highs approaching 89 Tuesday. Lows around 65 Tuesday night, clear skies. Low 90s Wednesday and Thursday. Looking further out, 96 Friday, 97 Saturday, and 97 on Sunday. That's a look at your latest forecast from the Weatherology Weather Center. I'm Staff Meteorologist Megan Mulford. Currently, 73.

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1: Lows dip down to about 65 overnight under clear skies, southeast winds 5 to 10 miles an hour. Daytime highs approaching 89 Tuesday. Lows around 65 Tuesday night, clear skies. Low 90s Wednesday and Thursday. Looking further out, 96 Friday, 97 Saturday, and 97 on Sunday. That's a look at your latest forecast from the Weatherology Weather Center. I'm Staff Meteorologist Megan Mulford. Currently, 73.

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1: Lows dip down to about 65 overnight under clear skies, southeast winds 5 to 10 miles an hour. Daytime highs approaching 89 Tuesday. Lows around 65 Tuesday night, clear skies. Low 90s Wednesday and Thursday. Looking further out, 96 Friday, 97 Saturday, and 97 on Sunday. That's a look at your latest forecast from the Weatherology Weather Center. I'm Staff Meteorologist Megan Mulford. Currently, 71.

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1: Lows dip down to about 65 overnight under clear skies, southeast winds 5 to 10 miles an hour. Daytime highs approaching 89 Tuesday. Lows around 65 Tuesday night, clear skies. Low 90s Wednesday and Thursday. Looking further out, 96 Friday, 97 Saturday, and 97 on Sunday. That's a look at your latest forecast from the Weatherology Weather Center. I'm Staff Meteorologist Megan Mulford. 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
1: Lows dip down to about 65 overnight under clear skies, southeast winds 5 to 10 miles an hour. Daytime highs approaching 89 Tuesday. Lows around 65 Tuesday night, clear skies. Low 90s Wednesday and Thursday. Looking further out, 96 Friday, 97 Saturday, and 97 on Sunday. That's a look at your latest forecast from the Weatherology Weather Center. I'm Staff Meteorologist Megan Mulford. Right now, 70.

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1: Lows dip down to about 65 overnight under clear skies, southeast winds 5 to 10 miles an hour. Daytime highs approaching 89 Tuesday. Lows around 65 Tuesday night, clear skies. Low 90s Wednesday and Thursday. Looking further out, 96 Friday, 97 Saturday, and 97 on Sunday. That's a look at your latest forecast from the Weatherology Weather Center. I'm Staff Meteorologist Megan Mulford. Right now, 70.

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1: Clear skies overnight with a low of 65. South winds 5 to 10 miles per hour. Bright sunshine expected again. Tuesday, highs level off around 89. Tuesday night, lows level off around 65. Low 90s Wednesday and Thursday. Looking further out, 96 Friday, 97 Saturday, and 97 on Sunday. From the Weatherology Weather Center, I'm meteorologist Jennifer Wojcicki. Currently, it's 69 degrees.

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1: Clear skies overnight with a low of 65. South winds 5 to 10 miles per hour. Bright sunshine expected again. Tuesday, highs level off around 89. Tuesday night, lows level off around 65. Low 90s Wednesday and Thursday. Looking further out, 96 Friday, 97 Saturday, and 97 on Sunday. From the Weatherology Weather Center, I'm meteorologist Jennifer Wojcicki. Currently, it's 69 degrees.

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1: Ample sunshine expected today with daytime highs approaching 89. Southeasterly winds 5 to 10 miles per hour. Lows level off around 65. Tonight, clear skies. Ample sunshine expected tomorrow. Daytime highs approaching 91. Mainly sunny skies Thursday with a high of 92. 96 Friday. From the Weatherology Weather Center, I'm staff meteorologist Jennifer Wojcicki. Currently, it's 68 degrees.

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1: Ample sunshine expected today with daytime highs approaching 89. Southeasterly winds 5 to 10 miles per hour. Lows level off around 65. Tonight, clear skies. Ample sunshine expected tomorrow. Daytime highs approaching 91. Mainly sunny skies Thursday with a high of 92. 96 Friday. From the Weatherology Weather Center, I'm Staff Meteorologist Jennifer Wojcicki. Currently, it's 68 degrees.

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1: ABC News, I'm Brian Clark. Oil prices are rising again this morning amid new attacks in the Middle East. Brent crude is approaching $87 a barrel, and a Dutch company has just said that one of its cargo ships was struck off the coast of Oman. This comes as President Trump says the U.S. is going to safeguard ships in the Strait of Hormuz and charge a 20% fee. Javed Ali is a former senior director of counterterrorism on the National Security Council.
2: One would have to believe that in order to be, quote unquote, the guardian of the strait, that U.S. warships would actually have to enter into the strait, into the Persian Gulf, to protect the hundreds, if not more, ships that are already in there, and then obviously the ones on the outside.
1: New York's governor is poised to sign a one-year moratorium today on big new data centers in the state. That would be the first of its kind in the nation. Meanwhile, Louisiana gave Meta the green light to more than double the size of one of its data centers. This is ABC News. A friend of 18-year-old Nolan Wells is speaking to ABC News about the teen's death on the 4th of July near an isolated barrier island off Mississippi. It's drawn national attention. ABC's Aaron Katursky has more.
3: Trayston Shepard says he and his friends are now getting threats. Shepard says he took a boat back from Horn Island in the late afternoon, but Wells stayed behind with a girl he had met. Wells did not have his phone, but his friend tells us that's not unusual while swimming.
4: When Nolan got in the water, he put his phone on the dash, also with probably other 15 phones.
3: His parents say Nolan Wells went nowhere without his phone, but on July 4th, he left it behind in the boat.
1: Florida is preparing to execute a 74-year-old convicted murderer. Dennis Sochor has been on death row since the 1980s and will be the oldest person ever put to death in the state. Later this month, Florida is set to execute an 80-year-old prisoner. I'm Brian Clark, ABC News.
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9: For KHAS Radio, I'm Brandon Shanahan. Construction started in June on a $35 million infrastructure project that will reconstruct nearly 2.5 miles of Highway 6 along the city's southeast edge, including the addition of a roundabout at the intersection of Elm Avenue and South Street. Two nearby businesses, Eldon's Automotive and Big Daly's Deli, say customer traffic has declined as the project has progressed.
10: It started going down slowly, but it has accelerated in the last couple months as it become more and more difficult for people to get here. You know, when you inconvenience people long enough, they soon make alternate plans. That's my experience in life.
9: For Eldon's Automotive, owner Andy Huffaker says the challenges extend beyond reduced accessibility. The constant construction noise has also made diagnosing vehicle problems more difficult.
11: When you're trying to diagnose vehicles, sometimes that makes it hard because you need to hear and be able to find out where noises are coming from. So when there's equipment banging and shaking things, it's a little more tricky.
9: When the project is complete, the aging intersection will be replaced by a roundabout designed to improve traffic flow and enhance the corridor's appearance. However, the redesign will permanently change access to Eldon's Automotive, requiring customers to enter and exit the property from a one-way street.
11: This isn't about money. This is more about moving and functioning as we did before as a business after the project. And that's not how it's going to be.
9: Despite the disruption, Brun says the community has continued to support his business throughout the construction.
10: It's just like one of Hastings' best things. It's Nebraska's best things, is loyalty and friendship of your customers. They're almost like your neighbors, all of them, even if they live 30 miles away. And of course, it really warms your heart when people come in and say, I will come in and eat your delicious sandwiches, even though I had to drive 6 blocks out of my way.
9: The $35 million Highway 6 project is expected to be completed in May of 2028. What started as a one-day festival and dance in central Nebraska has grown into a week full of activities. This week is the 39th annual Kearney Cruise Night. The event has been awarded Outstanding Event in Tourism for communities larger than 10,000 people 4 different times by the Nebraska Department of Tourism. Over 500 vehicles from at least 5 states are expected to make their way to Kearney for the event. While show and shine events and other activities are intermixed throughout the week, Brad Koenig says it's more about the people than it is the cars.
12: I think it's just the car culture. There's so many people in this area that love cars, and they love to get them out, and they love to talk about them and show them. And I have friends that aren't even car people, but they look forward to this, and they have like a barbecue or something like that just to celebrate.
9: The week is highlighted by the Cruise Night Parade, which can be seen on News Channel Nebraska 5 p.m. on Saturday. The first cases of a disease that health officials say cause explosive diarrhea have been confirmed in Nebraska. Cyclosporiasis is caused by a small parasite, with 1 in 10 cases reported to the CDC resulting in hospitalization. Cyclosporiasis can be contacted by eating or drinking contaminated food or beverages, with symptoms often not showing until a week or two after exposure. While live figures go back and forth, the CDC estimates 1 to 10 of the over 800 reported cases in the United States are located in Nebraska. CHI health infectious disease expert Dr. David Quimby says the best way to keep the parasite out of your body is to cook it out of your food.
13: The best way, the only verified way to get rid of it is by cooking over a certain temperature. You can mechanically remove things. There's certain produce rinses and things like that. They are not very effective, but things that are cooked, it is very difficult to have it survive that.
9: The CDC is actively working on diagnosing the cause of the outbreak. The race for an

winds 5 to 10 miles per hour. Clear skies again tonight, 65. Bright sunshine expected tomorrow. Daytime highs approaching 91. Mainly sunny skies Thursday, with daytime highs approaching 92. 96 Friday. Looking at the long range, 97 Saturday, 97 Sunday, and 95 on Monday. I'm meteorologist Laura Lockwood on KHAS Radio, 1230 AM and 104.1 FM.

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1: And that Pledge of Allegiance on KHAS Radio was recited by the Hawthorne 5th grade classes, including teachers Mrs. Callahan's class, Mrs. Jarzinka, and Mrs. Trouscher's class. Thank you to those kiddos.
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0: Our mom is the nicest, most kind-hearted person you'll meet. She couldn't stay mad at anybody. I think if she was a salesperson, she'd probably just give everything away for free because she just wants to help and be nice.
1: In the beginning, this was mostly my dad's dream. You know, he worked at a furniture store when he was very young and had this vision and dream to open his own store. And my mom supported this the entire way, even though she had a baby to take care of. She was in the background the entire time supporting him, helping him pursue that dream.
0: You know, growing up with her and just seeing her handle different situations, I think taught all three of her boys just to care about everyone. You know,
1: she has stressed that for years and years, and she lives it. And we want our entire team to live that as well. It may cost us, but we want to do the right thing for the people that come through our doors.
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0: I'm Pete Ricketts, candidate for Senate, and I approve this message.
1: Everything about Democrat Dan Osborne is fake.
2: Osborne says he's independent, but he's endorsed by the Democrat machine. Osborne admitted he'd give Democrats control of the Senate.
1: Dan Osborne said he'd have been the deciding vote to tax our tips, overtime, and Social Security.
2: Taking thousands out of our pockets. Then he'd turn around and give that money and citizenship to illegal immigrants. Just listen.
3: A clear path and a streamline to citizenship. Just give him a damn Social Security card already.
1: Dan Osborne claims he's for the working man, but Osborne and his wife paid themselves hundreds of thousands of dollars through shady Wyoming companies they control, skirting election laws.
2: Osborne and his family have pocketed nearly $500,000 already.
1: And you know, some of that money was raised with a man who allegedly trafficked young girls for Jeffrey Epstein.
2: Gross. Don't be fooled by fake Dan Osborne.
1: Paid for by Pete Ricketts for Senate.
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6: '89 today under sunny skies. Southeasterly winds 5 to 10 miles per hour. Clear skies again tonight, 65. Bright sunshine expected tomorrow. Daytime highs approaching 91. Mainly sunny skies Thursday, with daytime highs approaching 92. 96 Friday. Looking at the long range, 97 Saturday, 97 Sunday, and 95 on Monday. I'm meteorologist Laura Lockwood on KHAS Radio, 1230 AM and 104.1 FM.

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0: We're serving it up for the 12th time at the Lost Scramble, coming up on August 15th. Hey there, it's Dave Greek with News Channel Nebraska. The Central Nebraska Lost team is holding its 4-on-4 co-ed volleyball tournament again at the Big Apple, and there could not be a better deal for a better cause. $100 gets the team registered to play 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We have a 16-team cap on the tourney. 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
2: Hello, I'm Kellen Havikin with the latest ag headlines on Brownfield. The USDA's corn and soybean condition ratings improved slightly last week. 68% of U.S. corn is in good to excellent condition. Soybeans are 65% good to excellent. Eastern Nebraska farmer Matt Bailey says crop conditions are deteriorating rapidly from ongoing drought and extreme heat.
3: Corn on our sand, if it hasn't gotten watered now, it's suffering, if not dead. Beans, it's about 2 weeks earlier than I would normally start watering beans, but it's getting to be go time on them as well. Pumping water's just been the name of the game lately.
2: Northeast Kansas farmer Brent Niebling says his corn and soybeans are in incredible shape.
4: We are quite green and lush up here. We've got a lot of rain came in. We actually just had about 4 inches, depending on the specific area of Northeast Kansas, about 3 days ago.
2: And I'm Kellen Havikin for Brownfield.
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6: 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Yeah. I can't do this.
5: 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We just have to find it. 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
1: ABC News, I'm Brian Clark. Oil prices are still rising as Brent crude is now more than $87 a barrel as the U.S. and Iran launch new attacks targeting each other. ABC's Karen Waz, the latest from Washington.
2: President Trump now vows the U.S. will control the Strait of Hormuz. And Trump now wants to charge a 20% fee on all cargo passing through it. He doesn't say how he would do that.
3: I want to be reimbursed because we're protecting a very rich portion of the world. We're spending money.
2: Trump's own Secretary of State, Marco Rubio, recently said such a plan would not be allowed under international law.
1: J.P. Morgan Chase has just reported profits of nearly $17 billion in the latest quarter, taking advantage of volatility connected to the war. The governor of New York today is expected to sign an order that would stop construction of big new data centers in the state for a year while regulatory framework is considered. This is ABC News. As millions of people face extreme heat this week, officials are reminding those in rivers and creeks to always wear a life jacket. An Idaho rescue was a recent reminder, says ABC's Sophie Flay.
4: My first thought when I first flipped is you're going to die.
5: Ashlyn Monroe says she was trapped underwater for about 40 seconds before grabbing a branch and pulling herself up, the current pinning her against the trees.
4: It was scary. It was the scariest thing I've ever experienced.
5: A neighbor called 911 and firefighter Trenton Hogan swam across the rapids to reach her.
6: I introduced myself, actually, just like how you would a normal person at the grocery store, right? Hi, my name's Trenton. What's yours?
5: Hogan got her into a life jacket and his team was able to safely get her to dry land.
1: Astronomers have discovered space sugar. Researchers using radio telescopes studied data from a large gas cloud near the center of the Milky Way and found a sugar that's in raspberries and self-tanners. And scientists say these sugars are key building blocks for life. I'm Brian Clark, ABC News.
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10: For KHAS Radio, I'm Brandon Shanahan. Construction started in June on a $35 million infrastructure project that will reconstruct nearly 2.5 miles of Highway 6 along the city's southeast edge, including the addition of a roundabout at the intersection of Elm Avenue and South Street. Two nearby businesses, Eldon's Automotive and Big Daly's Deli, say customer traffic has declined as the project has progressed.
11: It started going down slowly, but it has accelerated in the last couple months as it become more and more difficult for people to get here. You know, when you inconvenience people long enough, they soon make alternate plans. That's my experience in life.
10: For Eldon's Automotive, owner Andy Huffaker says the challenges extend beyond reduced accessibility. The constant construction noise has also made diagnosing vehicle problems more difficult.
12: When you're trying to diagnose vehicles, sometimes that makes it hard because you need to hear and be able to find out where noises are coming from. So when there's equipment banging and shaking things, it's a little more tricky.
10: When the project is complete, the aging intersection will be replaced by a roundabout designed to improve traffic flow and enhance the corridor's appearance. However, the redesign will permanently change access to Eldon's Automotive, requiring customers to enter and exit the property from a one-way street.
12: This isn't about money. This is more about moving and functioning as we did before as a business after the project. And that's not how it's going to be.
10: Despite the disruption, Brun says the community has continued to support his business throughout the construction.
11: It's just like one of Hastings' best things. It's Nebraska's best things. There's loyalty and friendship of your customers. They're almost like your neighbors, all of them, even if they live 30 miles away. And of course, it really warms your heart when people come in and say, I will come in and eat your delicious sandwiches, even though I had to drive 6 blocks out of my way.
10: The $35 million Highway 6 project is expected to be completed in May of 2028. What started as a one-day festival and dance in central Nebraska has grown into a week full of activities. This week is the 39th annual Kearney Cruise Night. The event has been awarded Outstanding Event in Tourism for communities larger than 10,000 people 4 different times by the Nebraska Department of Tourism. Over 500 vehicles from at least 5 states are expected to make their way to Kearney for the event. While show and shine events and other activities are intermixed throughout the week, Brad Koenig says it's more about the people than it is the cars.
13: I think it's just the car culture. There's so many people in this area that love cars, and they love to get them out, and they love to talk about them and show them, and I have friends that aren't even car people, but they look forward to this, and they have like a barbecue or something like that just to celebrate.
10: The week is highlighted by the Cruise Night Parade, which can be seen on News Channel Nebraska 5 p.m. on Saturday. The first cases of a disease that health officials say cause explosive diarrhea have been confirmed in Nebraska. Cyclosporiasis is caused by a small parasite, with 1 in 10 cases reported to the CDC.

0: Sure. You can mechanically remove things. There's certain produce rinses and things like that. They are not very effective, but things that are cooked, it is very difficult to have it survive that.
1: The CDC is actively working on diagnosing the cause of the outbreak. The race for Nebraska governor is growing. Former State Senator Brett Lindstrom announced Monday that he's entering the race as a nonpartisan candidate. According to the Nebraska Examiner, Lindstrom filed paperwork with the Nebraska Secretary of State's office and is launching a petition drive to qualify for the November 3rd ballot. He must collect at least 4,000 valid signatures by August 3rd, including 750 from each of Nebraska's three congressional districts. You can find more of today's news online at newschannelnebraska.com. 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

0: 89 today, under sunny skies. Southeasterly winds, 5 to 10 miles per hour. Clear skies again tonight, 65. Bright sunshine expected tomorrow. Daytime highs approaching 91. Mainly sunny skies Thursday, with daytime highs approaching 92. 96 Friday. Looking at the long range, 97 Saturday, 97 Sunday, and 95 on Monday. I'm meteorologist Laura Lockwood on KHAS Radio, 1230 AM and 104.1 FM.
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0: The cars on a Tuesday, we're shaking it up on KHAS Radio here in the 7 o'clock hour, 104.1, 1230 a.m. Before that, you heard the Four Non-Blondes, and look at weather just before that. Factor Bullcrap coming up in just a little over 1 hour. Here in about an hour, Start Over Rover Pet of the Week show brought to you by TLC Vet Care. That's right here on KHAS. Coming up, stay with us.
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2: Everything about Democrat Dan Osborne is fake.
3: Osborne says he's independent, but he's endorsed by the Democrat machine. Osborne admitted he'd give Democrats control of the Senate.
2: Dan Osborne said he'd have been the deciding vote to tax our tips, overtime, and Social Security.
3: Taking thousands out of our pockets. 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
4: 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Just give him a damn Social Security card already.
2: Dan Osborne claims he's for the working man, but Osborne and his wife paid themselves hundreds of thousands of dollars through shady Wyoming companies they control, skirting election laws.
3: Osborne and his family have pocketed nearly $500,000 already.
2: And you know, some of that money was raised with a man who allegedly trafficked young girls for Jeffrey Epstein.
3: Gross. Don't be fooled by fake Dan Osborne.
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1: For KHAS Radio, I'm Brandon Shanahan. The Hastings Sonbusters are back in action today as they welcome in the Jefferson City Renegades to Duncan Field for the first of three games. The Sonbusters are starting to find their form after taking two out of three games against Grand Island over the weekend, and they'll get to see the Fighting Cranes later this week at Duncan Field. First pitch tonight is at 7 o'clock at Duncan Field. While the Nebraska volleyball team has their eyes set on competing for a national championship this year, they continue to reload the arsenal for upcoming seasons, including bringing in now freshman and former AAU All-American Gabby DeVita. DeVita was on the Huskers Radio Network earlier this week and talked about the speed and skill she's seen since arriving to Lincoln.
2: It's fast. It's a lot faster than you would expect. But it's fast and it's super competitive. Like, our practices are hardcore, but it's so fun. And it's honestly, like, I wanted to come to Nebraska for those reasons, and it's expectations have been met perfectly.
1: The Huskers are looking to build off a season last year in which they made it to the Elite Eight, and will get things started in Las Vegas, taking on UNLV and Texas in the Players Era Showcase August 29th and 30th. Former Nebraska shortstop Dylan Carey signed an undrafted free agent contract with the New York Mets earlier this week. Carey is the third Husker from this year's team to continue with a Major League Baseball organization after Ty Horn and Carson Yasa were selected in the third round of the MLB draft. The Brooks Wallace Award winner earned All-America recognition this season, receiving first-team honors by the College Baseball Foundation and third-team honors from Perfect Game. St. Louis Cardinal Jordan Walker won the 2026 MLB All-Star Home Run Derby last night, outlasting the hometown hero Philadelphia Phillies slugger Kyle Schwarber in the finale. All-Star Week continues today with the All-Star Game from Philadelphia. We'll have coverage on that on our sister station ESPN Tri-Cities. The Nebraska football 2027 recruiting class continues to be highlighted by Trey Taylor, who got a significant bump in his recruiting ranking earlier this week. Rivals refreshed their summer recruiting rankings that gave Trey Taylor a bump from the mid-70s all the way up till 17 overall in the country. This also gave Trey Taylor a fifth star and is ranked the second quarterback in the country by Rivals, the first by 24/7 Sports, and the second by ESPN. Earlier this summer, Trey Taylor finished as the Elite 11 MVP and joins the class of quarterbacks that include C.J. Stroud, Caleb Williams, Justin Fields, and Matthew Stafford. Nebraska currently has 22 recruits in their 2027 class, which ranks 18th in the country. You can find more of today's sports online at newschannelnebraska.com. 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
9: It's now time for the Funeral Report on KHAS Radio. Hastings, Nebraska resident Pamela A. Ulrich, age 71, passed away on Thursday, July 2nd. A memorial service will be held at 10:30 a.m. Friday, July 17th at First St. Paul's Lutheran Church in Hastings. Burial will follow at the Parkview Cemetery. Hastings, Nebraska resident Sharon K. Peterson, age 83, passed away on Monday, June 22nd. Memorial services will be 10:30 a.m. Wednesday, July 15th at Faith Lutheran Church in Hastings. Burial will be at the Parkview Cemetery here in town. Jeremy Scott, age 42, passed away on July 9th. No public services have been announced. Former Superior, Nebraska resident Mary Lou Earle, age 100, of Houston, Texas, passed away on July 4th. Services are scheduled for 10 a.m. Thursday, July 16th. That's at the McGrew Price Funeral Home in Superior. Burial will be at the Evergreen Cemetery in Superior. John M. Clint, age 79, of Hastings, passed away on July 1st. Per John's wishes, no services will be held. A cremation has taken place. The DeWitt Funeral Home and Cremation Services are assisting his family with arrangements. And that was a look at the funeral report on KHAS Radio. For more information on any of these funerals, you can go to our website, khasradio.com.
10: 89 today, under sunny skies. Southeasterly winds, 5 to 10 miles per hour. Clear skies again tonight, 65. Bright sunshine expected tomorrow. Daytime highs approaching 91. Mainly sunny skies Thursday, with daytime highs approaching 92. 96 Friday. Looking at the long range, 97 Saturday, 97 Sunday, and 95 on Monday. I'm meteorologist Laura Lockwood on KHAS Radio, 1230 AM and 104.1 FM.

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0: 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We're ticking down the minutes, the moments, and Bethany and I will be here in studio. 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
13: Just when you thought broadleaf weeds were winning the fight, Status Herbicide delivers the knockout punch to nearly 200 types. But the post-emergence fight isn't over yet. HPPD-resistant weeds have entered the ring. And what the water hemp? Status Herbicide just brought in Zidua SC Herbicide for a tank mix. Looks like HPPD-resistant weeds are going to be knocked down for a while. And that's why Status Herbicide is the number one broadleaf herbicide in corn. Talk to your BASF retailer about Status Herbicide. Always read and follow label directions.
10: Vice President of Agronomy at Star of the West Milling Company, Keith Martis, tells Brownfield, tracking sustainability efforts has created an opportunity for farmers to increase the value of their wheat.
11: Years ago, wheat was sort of growing just as a crop for straw and an opportunity to tile the land during the summer months when the soil's in good condition to be tiled. And it's kind of a secondary crop, and we've had a lot of emphasis over the years of making an intense management crop where we're going to get higher yields or the highest yields possible. And along with that, because we have the highest yields and based upon the nutrient use, we're getting better efficiency use out of our nutrients, which gives us good, I'm going to use the term sustainability, carbon scores, regenerative ag scores, those type of things that at least on a carbon footprint level, it makes our wheat more feasible, I guess, you know, to meet some of those qualifications that some of the food companies are asking us for. So it's a continuous process, right, of identifying products and services and application methods to enhance yield.
10: He says their sustainable tracking of agronomic resources program this year will include a higher efficiency phosphorus product.
11: The whole issue with the Iranian crisis has really put a hamper on fertilizer supply, and thus it has increased fertilizer prices extensively. This product that we are selling is manufactured and made in the United States, so supply is relatively good. But again, it's because of the raw ingredients, it goes up in price as well, too, as with the other fertilizers. But can use 30 to 40% less of the product when you calculate it out by less usage, more efficiency to feed the crop. It actually turns out to be very, very competitive with standard programs. And on average, people that are participating in our site-specific soil sampling program, we're sampling on average about every 2 to 2.5 acres. And then we're applying nutrients based upon that soil test results, based upon what the crop requirements are. We're hoping to use less fertilizer, so we're not contaminating the environment. We're saving the grower money. And if we're putting the fertilizer where it needs to be put most, we're hoping that the grower obtain better yields by, I always like to use the term, by making the sweet spot sweeter.
10: The STAR program is supported by USDA's Advancing Markets for Producers grant and also extends to dry beans and food-grade soybeans. I'm Nicole Heslop with Brownfield.

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1: ABC News, I'm Brian Clark. More attacks from both sides in the Middle East. Iran and the U.S. have launched strikes, and oil prices up again this morning. Javed Ali is a former senior director for counterterrorism on the National Security Council.
2: It seems like we're almost back to where things were on February 28th to the middle of April, when every day both Iran and the United States, and back then Israel, were conducting hundreds of strikes against each other. And I think what we're seeing now, this is a battle of wills. Months into that post-February 28th opening salvos.
1: About 125 million people in the U.S. facing high heat today as a new summer heat wave pushes across the country. New York's governor is set to sign off on a one-year moratorium on building new data centers statewide above a certain size. It would be the first restriction of its kind in the country. This is ABC News. The man who headed the Uvalde School District police force on the day a gunman killed 19 students and two teachers is back in a Texas court today.
3: Former Uvalde Schools Police Chief Pete Arredondo is to stand trial early next year on charges that he endangered the lives of students and staff at Robb Elementary School by not responding quickly enough to the 2022 mass shooting there. Arredondo wants 19 Border Patrol agents who were at the scene with him to testify at his trial, but Customs and Border Protection has resisted. Arredondo will make his case today before a federal judge. Jim Ryan, ABC News, Dallas.
1: Wisconsin's Lieutenant Governor Sarah Rodriguez is running for governor, but says she's had to fire her campaign manager after discovering her campaign has far less money than she thought.
4: Because I was continually getting inaccurate reports from my campaign finance person, from my campaign manager.
1: She says she's staying in ahead of the August 11th Democratic primary. She called this a bump in the road. I'm Brian Clark, ABC News.
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11: For KHAS Radio, I'm Brandon Shanahan. Construction started in June on a $35 million infrastructure project that will reconstruct nearly 2.5 miles of Highway 6 along the city's southeast edge, including the addition of a roundabout at the intersection of Elm Avenue and South Street. Two nearby businesses, Eldon's Automotive and Big Daly's Deli, say customer traffic has declined as the project has progressed.
12: It started going down slowly, but it has accelerated in the last couple months as it become more and more difficult for people to get here. You know, when you inconvenience people long enough, they soon make alternate plans. That's my experience in life.
11: For Eldon's Automotive, owner Andy Huffaker says the challenges extend beyond reduced accessibility. The constant construction noise has also made diagnosing vehicle problems more difficult.
13: When you're trying to diagnose vehicles, sometimes that makes it hard because you need to hear and be able to find out where noises are coming from. So when there's equipment banging and shaking things, it's a little more tricky.
11: When the project is complete, the aging intersection will be replaced by a roundabout designed to improve traffic flow and enhance the corridor's appearance. However, the redesign will permanently change access to Eldon's Automotive, requiring customers to enter and exit the property from a one-way street.
13: This isn't about money. This is more about moving and functioning as we did before as a business after the project. And that's not how it's going to be.
11: Despite the disruption, Brun says the community has continued to support his business throughout the construction.
12: It's just like one of Hastings' best things. It's Nebraska's best things, is loyalty and friendship of your customers. They're almost like your neighbors, all of them, even if they live 30 miles away. And of course, it really warms your heart when people come in and say, I will come in and eat your delicious sandwiches, even though I had to drive 6 blocks out of my way.
11: The $35 million Highway 6 project is expected to be completed in May of 2028. What started as a one-day festival and dance in central Nebraska has grown into a week full of activities. This week is the 39th annual Kearney Cruise Night. The event has been awarded Outstanding Events in Tourism for communities larger than 10,000 people 4 different times by the Nebraska Department of Tourism. Over 500 vehicles from at least 5 states are expected to make their way to Kearney for the event. While show and shine events and other activities are intermixed throughout the week, Brad Koenig says it's more about the people than it is the cars.
14: I think it's just the car culture. There's so many people in this area that love cars, and they love to get them out, and they love to talk about them and show them. And I have friends that aren't even car people, but they look forward to this, and they have like a barbecue or something like that just to celebrate.
11: The week is highlighted by the Cruise Night Parade, which can be seen on News Channel Nebraska at 5 p.m. on Saturday. The first cases of a disease that health officials say cause explosive diarrhea have been confirmed in Nebraska. Cyclosporiasis is caused by a small parasite, with 1 in 10 cases reported to the CDC resulting in hospitalization. Cyclosporiasis can be contracted by eating or drinking contaminated food or beverages, with symptoms often not showing until a week or two after exposure. While live figures go back and forth, the CDC estimates 1 to 10 of the over 800 reported cases in the United States are located in Nebraska. CHI health infectious disease expert Dr. David Quimby says the best way to keep the parasite out of your body is to cook it out of your food.
15: The best way, the only verified way to get rid of it, is by cooking over a certain temperature. You can mechanically remove things. There's certain produce rinses and things like that. They are not very effective, but things that are cooked, it is very difficult to have it survive that.
11: The CDC is actively working on diagnosing the cause of the outbreak. The race for Nebraska governor is growing. Former State Senator Brett Lindstrom announced Monday that he's entering the race as a nonpartisan candidate. According to the Nebraska Examiner, Lindstrom filed paperwork with the Nebraska Secretary of State's office and is launching a petition drive to qualify for the November 3rd ballot. He must collect at least 4,000 valid signatures by August 3rd, including 750 from each of Nebraska's 3 congressional districts. You can find more of today's news online at newschannelnebraska.com. For KHAS Radio, I'm Brandon Shanahan.
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0: 91 tomorrow on Wednesday, and sunny skies. Sunny and 92 Thursday, 95 and hot on Friday. It's a scorcher on Saturday, 99 degrees. Sunday, 98, sunny skies. It's fair week. It's fair weather week. And we're not getting triple digits. That's at least a positive. KHAS Radio, 69 degrees and fair skies. 84% humidity and a south wind at 6 miles per hour. That's what's going on outside. What's happening inside right now? How about Party Line on KHAS?
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3: And Bethany Brunson in the caption in the captainship today. Good morning, Hastings. It's a beautiful Tuesday morning out there. We're getting the week started here on Party Line. Sports coming up at 8:40. Rich Lloyd here in studio at 9 o'clock. And then later on at 9:15, we got the mailbag. 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Now let's get Tuesday moving. Good morning, Brandon.
4: Good morning, Bethany. How you doing? How's your Monday?
3: Oh, it was so-so. Today's going to be a good day, though.
4: It's going to be a good day. And then tomorrow is the start of the Adams County Fair Fest. We're getting underway. We're talking all about Fair Fest today, and I'm excited. Going to have some fun. We had the question of the day yesterday. We have that on Facebook for folks. But I'm good, man. I'm good. It's listen, I don't have to be in your spot or in my spot.
3: Yeah.
4: I get to be in your spot, so it's a little nicer this week. Next week, even nicer.
3: You're excited for next week, though?
4: For the record, I'm digging mustache hairs out of my face, not picking in my nose.
3: Oh, I didn't even notice, but
4: now that you say something,
3: now I notice.
4: It's all right.
3: Good morning to everybody in the chat here on Facebook. Wayne, Kaylee, Jackson, Scott.
4: Laura, Dustin, where you at? Come on, guys.
3: Where are you guys at? You guys are slacking
4: today.
3: Come on,
4: Jim. Come on, Norbert. Where you at, bud? Better get on Facebook. Listen, where else can you be a listener of a radio station and have them call you out by name live?
3: That's true.
4: When you're not here.
3: We see you guys in the comments.
4: Yes, we do. We're like the Easter Bunny without the terrible chocolate.
3: I was going to say, I don't have bags of chocolate with me.
4: I know.
3: That's what I had for dinner last night. I'm not even going to lie.
4: What kind?
3: Just ice cream.
4: Oh, ice cream.
3: Yeah. It was like one of those drumsticks.
4: Dude, you said that like you were confessing a sin. No.
3: I feel like I am confessing a sin.
4: No.
3: My mom would be really disappointed in me. What do you mean you had ice cream for dinner?
4: Listen, 14-year-old Brandon would have been very proud of you.
3: Yeah.
4: You had ice cream for dinner? You were such an adult. Making your own decisions. Oh, man.
3: Yeah, now my stomach hurts, and I wonder why. Guess what's going on this week?
4: What's up?
3: We touched on it earlier. The Adams County Fair Fest starting up this week.
4: Yes,
3: that means
4: indeed.
3: Live music back here in Hastings. So we want to know, what's the best concert you've ever been to? Who did you see? Where was it? What made it unforgettable? You can call or text us at 402-462-2511 as the sad music starts playing.
4: Yes. We did get a bunch of answers, too. On our Facebook page, we posted this the question yesterday of who is the best, now who's your favorite, not the best, who is your favorite Adams County Fair Fest concert? And here, I asked this question last year too. What surprised me, and you have the list in front of you of all their votes.
3: Yeah, did you watch this?
4: No, you read them off.
3: Okay.
4: And then if you don't know who somebody is, I'll try to help. There's someone there I don't know either, so don't feel weird.
3: Yeah, I don't know who some of these guys are.
4: It's all right. Let's work honorable mention list. What do you got there from at the bottom, the big list of honorable mentions?
3: Oh, man. Kansas. Lil Jon.
4: Lil Jon in Kansas. Kansas played at the Adams County Fair Fest? Stairway to Heaven. Jeez, that's Led Zeppelin. Goodness gracious. Dust in the Wind.
3: Yeah.
4: Point of No Return. That's Kansas. Good stuff.
3: Carry On.
4: Carry On, My Wayward Son.
3: Yeah. Let's see. Lil Jon is on there. Marty Stewart.
4: Marty Stewart, a country guy. Yeah, old school country guy.
3: Okay. Montgomery Gentry?
4: Yeah, I think that's a country guy.
3: Rascal Flatts?
4: Country.
3: Ronnie Mislap?
4: Ronnie Mislap. Millsap.
3: Millsap.
4: It's
3: Mislap.
4: All right.
3: Mislap. Gloop Glap.
4: Go Glad.

0: Mislap, Ronnie Mislap. Okay.
1: Mislap, bro. Jeez. Dyslexia. The Great Divide.
0: I've never heard of them.
1: Me neither.
0: Don't know who that is.
1: Thomas Rhett?
0: Never heard of them either.
1: Toby Keith?
0: Toby Keith. Toby Keith played at Fairfest?
1: He sounds familiar.
0: We'll put our boots in your butt. It's the American way.
1: What?
0: That's his song.
1: That's crazy. Boots in your what?
0: Yeah, yeah.
1: Dustin Lynch?
0: I think that's country.
1: Eddie Rabbit.
0: Country.
1: Eli Young. Eli Young Band.
0: Meh.
1: Or is it Ellie?
0: No, that's probably Eli.
1: Eli Young. Gary Allen.
0: Gary Allen. That's taking me back. Who else?
1: Ian Munsick.
0: Ian Munsick. That's a newer guy.
1: Kathy Mattea.
0: Never heard.
1: I feel like I'm at like graduation and I don't know how to pronounce. But those are
0: the best part is those are the ones that people just listed at the end. So
1: that's very true.
0: Who else got?
1: Keith Urban.
0: I had no idea Keith Urban played here. Great guitarist.
1: Kenny Chesney. Chesney?
0: I love it.
1: Chesney?
0: I love it that she messed it up and didn't, like, know for sure even the second time she said it's Chesney. Chesney. Country guy. That you got it wrong is awesome.
1: What in the dyslexia is going on with me today? Little River Band.
0: Yep.
1: Got to know them.
0: Now, Little River Band, they're certainly, and I'm going to say they're country. Folks are like, nah, not country. They are country. Look at how they started and what they did to country music.
1: How is a band, like, up for debate whether or not they're country?
0: Oh, dude, there are traditionalists.
1: What, do they not, like, drink enough beer?
0: Well, you've seen what's happened in the last 10 years with Honky Tonk Badonkadonk and, like, you know.
1: I've heard a lot of people say they don't like newer country, and I get that, though.
0: Yeah, there's some people that didn't like country with, like, electric drums or drums in general, or you know what I mean? Like, there's some purists out there.
1: Really?
0: Yeah, there's some folks out there who I'm a friend of a couple guys who play in a bluegrass band, and they won't go to concerts with drums because bluegrass don't have drums. Oh, no.
1: Oh, they're strict about it.
0: Serious.
1: My goodness. Also on the list, we got Lori Morgan.
0: Never heard of her.
1: Martina McBride.
0: Oh, yeah, country.
1: Michael Ray.
0: Huh.
1: I don't know who any.
0: I haven't heard of this one. Paul McCartney? I've never heard of that guy.
1: Randy Travis.
0: Randy Travis played the Adams County Fair Fest?
1: Apparently.
0: Man.
1: Sammy Kershaw.
0: Okay.
1: Tanya Tucker.
0: Tanya Tucker in country, old school country.
1: Travis Tritt?
0: Country. Oh, man. You want to talk old school 90s mullet? It's Travis Tritt.
1: Really?
0: Mm-hmm.
1: Like, he still has the mullet now?
0: If he doesn't, he should. That's his brand.
1: Oh, my goodness. Not the mullet. We've also got to... I'm going to say this one wrong. Warren Zeiders?
0: Warren Zeiders.
1: Zeiders?
0: Zeiders, Zeiders, I've heard both ways. He came through Hastings at the Lark, I believe, too.
1: Yeah, that wasn't that long ago. I was going to say, that's like one of the more familiar names on this list.
0: You want to see Travis Tritt?
1: Yeah, let me see that mullet.
0: Let me see that mullet.
1: Whoa, man.
0: Brother, look at this.
1: He is committed.
0: Committed?
1: Look like a dog.
0: There is an album cover for you. If you would have told me, take away his face. There's you want to see a picture of your Aunt Susan?
1: His haircut kind of reminds me of like, you know when puppies have those really furry ears?
0: Yes.
1: Like
0: the Cocker Spaniel
1: only
0: ears.
1: Their ears are brown and maybe they have spots everywhere else.
0: Oh, that's cute.
1: That's what he reminds me of.
0: Cute. All right. So those were the honorable mentions. And then we got to the folks that got many, many mentions.
1: Yes.
0: So let's work our way up from the bottom and tell us how many times they were mentioned in the Facebook.
1: Starting from the bottom.
0: Now we're here.
1: Number 10, Hairball. Hairball had two mentions.
0: Two mentions, okay. Hairball's been here before.
1: Number 9 is Rodney Atkins. Okay. Two mentions.
0: Two mentions there.
1: Lynyrd Skynyrd only had two mentions.
0: Here's my question. When did Lynyrd Skynyrd play the Adams County Fair Fest? Was it before 1977 or was it after 1977? Did you have any of the original members or did you have fill-ins? That's my question. And do you remember the Lynyrd Skynyrd concert? Because if you did, give us a call.
1: That would be something to brag about,
0: honestly. Freebird was played at the Adams County Fairgrounds? Are you kidding me?
1: Aww.
0: By the original band? Okay.
1: That song makes me cry. I don't know why.
0: It's a good song.
1: The Oak Ridge Boys. Okay. Three mentions.
0: Oh, yeah. Oak Ridge Boys.
1: Gloria Estefan and Miami Sound Machine. Three mentions.
0: Gloria Estefan. What's that song she does? Turn the beat around.
1: Oh, okay. I was going to say.
0: Before she was by herself, she was with the Miami Sound Machine. We have a song or two in the system that we play from the Miami Sound Machine.
1: Is that why some of it says Gloria Estefan and some of it says Miami Sound Machine?
0: Yeah, yeah.
1: Alan Jackson. We got three mentions there.
0: Old country.
1: Old country on there. We also got
0: Chattahoochee.
1: Paul Revere and the Chattahoochee.
0: It's a song again. About a lake.
1: A lake? I thought it was about a like college roommate. We got Paul Revere and the Raiders, five mentions.
0: Jeez, that must have been in the 70s when they played.
1: I don't know.
0: Give us a call. Let us know. Text us at 462-2511.
1: Faith Hill. Five mentions.
0: She had some songs back in the day. This Kiss and a bunch of others in the early 2000s.
1: Yeah. What about Eric Church? Nine mentions.
0: Listen, Eric Church, I didn't see him because I'm not an Eric Church fan. Country. But I was a, when I was at MAV Radio at UNO in Omaha, University of Nebraska, Omaha, when I was a college student about almost 10 years ago. We did an Eric Church concert in Omaha at the TD Ameritrade. No, it wasn't TD Ameritrade. What was it? Whatever it was there. The old Quest Center, they called it, when it first opened. The big arena in downtown Omaha. And we volunteered at the beer place. So we were basically pouring beers and stuff for people.
1: Hey, that sounds like fun.
0: We were trying to make some money.
1: Yeah.
0: And, we did that. It was fun. And it was the most. First of all, I learned two things. I'm terrible at pouring beer. And I do not, I should not work in food service.
1: How can you not be good at pouring beer?
0: There's a science to it. You can't just hold it straight and pour. You have to hold it at an angle and with the foam and stuff.
1: It's the same thing with soda, right?
0: You're talking to somebody who's never done that before, except for that one time, and like I was terrible at it. You ever handed a man a beer with like 9 inches of foam and 2 inches of beer? Not happy.
1: You know what I'm realizing? I've never served beer, so I can't say anything.
0: I'm over-exaggerating, of course, but anyway. It was bad. But we had some fun. And Eric Church knocked it out of the park. The people were excited. So to hear him, that he played here at the Adams County Fair Fest, that's pretty cool.
1: So now when you hear Eric Church, do you just think beer?
0: Yes. I start shaking my knees,
1: yes, sir, I'll get that for you.
0: I'm not taking that. Well, who's gonna then? You pay for it. Anyway.
1: You're gonna get me in trouble with my boss. And number one, Nelly. 12 mentions.
0: 12 mentions.
1: Because it's getting hot in here.
0: So here's the funny thing about Nelly, and I wasn't there. Was there? Were you there when it happened?
1: No, but I was there when all of my coworkers were like, oh my gosh, Nelly's coming to town. And let me tell you, it was a lot of the moms.
0: It was a lot of the moms.
1: Huh? Yeah.
0: Yeah.
1: Nothing wrong with that, but it's true. I mean,
0: no case of the vapors.
1: Yeah. I mean, listen, I'm sure Nelly was a hunk, so to speak, at one point, but... Really?
0: Listen.
1: Nelly?
0: I'll tell you this, though. What I heard was there was a tornado warning during the concert. Is that right? Was there a thunderstorm warning, or was there a tornado warning?
1: During Nelly's concert?
0: Yeah, somebody in the comments
1: sounds said, about right.
0: Because here, folks left comments, and I got some comments for folks. Maybe we should, I don't know, what do you think? We should take a break, come back?
1: Yeah, let's take a break, and when we get back, we're going to talk a little bit about the old Nelly storm.

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1: Yeah, just
0: a little
1: about,
0: over.
1: Just about 5 minutes. And Bethany, Megan came in the studio here during the Daily Consumer Report and told us, yes, it was a tornado warning. And folks were crammed into the air-conditioned building, I believe where they hold all the FFA stuff, or the 4-H stuff. And sounds like fun. If you remember that, give us a call, 462-2511. I've got comments here, Bethany, that folks left on the Facebook page about these bands. All right, let's see here. Somebody, now listen, there's always a jokester. There's always somebody who says, there's nothing to do here. Somebody commented, one commented, said, they've had good ones? Come on, man.
0: That's brutal.
1: We just named Kansas, Lynyrd Skynyrd, and Nelly, and you're telling us there
0: we
1: was no good
0: some pretty
1: ones.
0: Good ones. I got to give us credit there.
1: All right, Lil Jon. His vote came with four laughing emojis, which raises more questions than it answers. Somebody said, this received a vote, anything but country. And some folks were in immediate agreement. The problem is folks love country music, and you see with the how packed it is.
0: You know, I'm not the biggest fan of country, but I believe that there's...
1: it's a good show, though.
0: There's good music in every genre. Mm-hmm. Even if you don't like the genre as a whole, there's probably like a song or two in there that you'd like.
1: Indeed. Miranda Lambert got one vote. Somebody said, I know it was not Miranda Lambert. What's the story there, ladies and gentlemen? Please do share. One person apparently still waiting for Fairfest to make a booking for Metallica. They literally said Metallica on the list. They're probably not going to come. Ronnie Millsap, you named him.
0: Yes.
1: Somebody said Ronnie Millsap got out of hand.
0: How?
1: Who remembers the Fairfest with Ronnie Millsap from the 80s?
0: He wasn't out there like kissing people, was he?
1: Yes, indeed. Rest in peace, old Ronnie. I believe he passed away last year. Lynyrd Skynyrd, somebody said they totally rocked it. Kathy Mattia, one commenter said she stayed on the tour bus with Mattia during a bad storm because Mattia was scared. The concert eventually continued. A bus isn't going to save you from a storm, Miss Mattia. Warren Zeiders playing Ride the Lightning while an actual storm rolled through was called absolutely epic.
0: That's kind of cool.
1: By a commenter. Another Nelly fan said, still, that place was rocking. The energy was amazing, even though the tornado warning ruined everything. Several people admitted it was only a part concert, but said that it was 30 minutes of fun. So there you go.
0: Nice. You know, I've noticed that lately, like the last couple of years, like during July, we get more thunderstorms lately. Like,
1: speaking of which, this person says this. Rodney Atkins, one listener remembered him coming on stage at midnight performing If You're Gonna Go Through Hell in the pouring rain before lightning finally ended the show. So weather at the Adams County Fairfest seemed to be hand in hand.
0: You know, I don't think I've ever seen like Brickyard light up. Well, I mean, it does light up on the 4th of July, but light up like in the sense that there's lightning coming for us at Brickyard Park.
1: Park.
0: That's only happened in the last like couple of years, I feel like. When I was younger, I'd never see it storm during 4th of July.
1: It's wild.
0: It's a wild thing, man.
1: All right.
0: Or during the winter.
1: Are they controlling the weather? What's going on?
0: They have a weather machine. And it runs on water. Do you remember that episode of That 70s Show?
1: No.
0: It was like the first episode ever. Hyde was talking about like, man, the government has a car that runs on water.
1: Oh, yes, yes.
0: And they're hiding it from us.
1: They're hiding it from us. Oh, man. We found out he was hiding a lot of stuff from us.
0: The actor definitely was.
1: Yes, he's in jail now, isn't he?
0: I'm pretty sure.
1: He should be on some of the stuff he did. That he was convicted of, for the record.
0: So. Well, yeah, and the rest of the cast, too.
1: Really? Wait, what?
0: The rest of the cast was kind of corrupt, too.
1: Not Topher. Don't say nothing.
0: No, not Topher. Okay. That's why he left.
1: Topher's my boy.
0: No, they treated him really badly
1: set,
0: apparently, because he wasn't conforming to what they wanted, which was a bunch of weird Scientology stuff.
1: Really?
0: Yes, yeah.
1: That's why he left.
0: Hyde and Donna, the actors, were both in like deep in Scientology.
1: They
0: I don't know
1: still
0: about now.
1: Are. I'm sure. Are they? I don't know if they are. I think what's her name is, but who knows?
0: Yeah.
1: But her and who is the guy? Ashton Kutcher. They're still together, right?
0: Mila Kunis and Ashton Kutcher. Yes.
1: Wow. Here's my thing. Question. We got 2 minutes. In real life, because Hollywood is not real life. In real life, if people stay together for a long time, you think, oh, that's good. That's meant to be. They worked hard. They fought through the challenges, and they're together.
0: Not all the time.
1: Right. But when you're, of course, not all the time. Like, she needs to get out of there, right? But when it's in Hollywood, they stay together forever. Sometimes I'm like, what have they been doing? What have they been doing?
0: Sometimes I'd be thinking like, does she know something about him that he doesn't want anybody else to know? She's got secrets.
1: Especially
0: that's why her hair is so big.
1: You start throwing around that 9 or 10 or 11 word, S word.
0: Oh, yeah, that one.
1: That they're involved with, yeah. Anyway. letter word, not word, but KHAS 104.1 1230 AM. 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
0: Backdoor Bullcrab. 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We got three facts for you. Can you spot the bullcrap? Let's see. I don't know. The phone lines aren't lighting up yet. Again, that's 402-462-2511. Brandon, you might have to play Factor Bullcrap today if no one calls in.
1: We can definitely call, but I'll tell you this. You get a good chance by just picking up the phone and dialing 462-2511. Because once you get on, you have a 33% chance to win a $20 gift card to Big G Ace. It's that easy.
0: 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We've got a call. Are you ready to play Factor Bullcrap?
2: I'm ready to play.
0: What's your name?
2: My name's Evelyn.
0: All right, Evelyn, I've got two facts for you. You just got to spot the bullcrap. Let's go. Number one, okay. Do you think the bullcrap is? The shortest recorded song is You Suffer by Napalm Death from their debut album Scum. Or is the bullcrap? Number two, the inventor of the ATM wanted everyone to use 10-digit pins. Or do you think the bullcrap is number three? Technically, bananas are considered herbs.
2: I think I'm going to go with number two.
0: Are you sure, Evelyn?
2: I'm kind of sure, but not real.
0: Well, you should be.
2: Oh, my gosh. Thank you.
0: No problem. Yay. Congratulations, Evelyn. You can head down to KHAS Radio Studios and pick up your $20 gift card to Big G Ace anytime from 8 to 5, Monday through Thursday, and on Fridays, 8 to 3. Thanks so much for playing, Evelyn. Let's see.
1: Congrats, Evelyn.
0: That's right. She guessed that number two was bullcrap. The inventor of the ATM wanted to use 10-digit pins. That is bullcrap. He wanted 6-digit pin numbers, but when he ran the idea by his wife, she could only remember 4 digits. And because of her so-so memorization skills, it's been 4 digits ever since.
1: You know what's crazy about ATMs is
0: what?
1: This. All your money is behind a 4-digit PIN. You go online to your email, and you got 27-digit symbols and numbers and letters. But you go get some money out, it could be 1111, and you can get your money. Whatever your 4-digit, it's just wild to me.
0: That's why they say don't use your birthday, right?
1: We've talked about that, too. Numbers that folks use the most, there's like a chart that you can like have it charted out, all the numbers possible. 1111, 1112, 1113, et cetera,
0: really?
1: Et cetera, et cetera. Folks use the 0000s, all the same numbers, the numbers next to each other, the years they were born, all that stuff. I'm gonna have to look it up so I can see like the most, the least.
0: Can you imagine though, like you're trying to figure out, not that you should do this, you're trying to figure out somebody's like a PIN number and it's literally just 1234.
1: My grandpa, God bless his soul, when we were kids, he put a lock on the TV because my cousin, listen, I'm telling the truth here. It was my cousin. His name was Jeffy, and he has since passed. Rest in peace, Jeffy. Mm-hmm. But Jeffy bought WWF, it was WWE back in the day, wrestling, on pay-per-view. Cost $29.95. I'll remember that because it's not that cheap anymore. It's like 50 or 60 bucks now. But he bought WWE, and my grandpa was like, who bought the wrestling? I'm like, my cousin lied about it, and I got in trouble for it. And I was like, no, it was him.
0: Aww.
1: But I guessed the pin. It was 345. He didn't even use 4, but he used 345.
0: How did you guess 345?
1: Because I was like, what would Grandpa do? What would Grandpa do? He would do something simple that he could remember. It was either 1234, 123, 234, 345. It was 345, and it worked.
0: It was so obvious.
1: It was obvious. And now my little 12-year-old brain was like, I'm powerful. I can unlock anything.
0: Yeah. I would think so, too. I'd be like, I have superpowers.
1: My stepdad did the same thing, but I watched his hand one time. His was 1492. Anybody remember that year when Columbus sailed the ocean blue, 1492? Yep. I was going to say,
0: is this a trick question?
1: Nope. He blocked every single TV channel except for the Weather Channel and like the news channel. It wasn't Fox or ABC or CNN. It was some other news channel.
0: Oh, no,
1: like
0: Cartoon
1: Headline
0: Network?
1: News. It was Headline News. This was back in the 90s.
0: Dang.
1: Yep.
0: No Cartoon Network for you guys.
1: Nope. That's what you get when you get grounded.
0: You know what's funny is I don't think I was ever grounded as a kid. Because I liked my bedroom too much.
1: I said these words to my daughter this weekend. Don't make me unplug every single screen and TV in this house and hide the cords.
0: No more tablet time.
1: Oh, man.
0: All right. More about that coming up next year on KHAS. We're going to hit commercial break and we'll be right back.
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5: Back in the 1880s and 1890s, a craze for bicycle riding swept over the United States. Soon everyone was riding a bicycle, and certain fortunate individuals owned a bicycle built for two. It's interesting to look back and see what people thought of the bicycle. There are die-hard moralists everywhere, and back then, some of them thought the bicycle was an instrument of demoralization and degradation. They claimed that the new freedom provided by bicycles would ruin the younger generation. Also, for years women, at least proper ladies, had ridden side saddle on horseback. Society and good taste demanded that women ride side saddle. But when the bicycle came into popularity, so did the slit skirt. Bustles were on their way out. You can't ride a bicycle wearing a bustle. Of course, this was another sin. Preachers and moralists spoke out against slit skirts and women who rode bicycles like a man. At that time, the bicycle and riding skirt were a badge of the modern woman, and that was just a little bit short of disgrace. But the age of the bicycle was another step toward freedom for women from ridiculous customs. The old-style bicycle makes you wonder how anyone could ride them. At Grace's Bike and Key Shop in Hastings, I had a chance to examine one closely. This particular bicycle is a good 90 years old. Mr. Aspen at the bike shop said he plans to restore the two-wheeler to its original condition. The front wheel on this particular bicycle is made of solid rubber and is 50 inches high. That's 4 foot and 2 inches high. The back wheel is made of solid iron with no tire, and it's only 11 inches in diameter, which makes quite a bit of difference in size. The pedals are attached to the front wheel. To ride this antique bicycle, you sat on a seat that was 4 foot in the air. An interesting feature of this bicycle is the little step that is provided on the frame so you could climb up to the seat. Bicycle riding has come a long ways since its beginning back in the good old days.
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7: Our mom is the nicest, most kind-hearted person you'll meet. 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

0: 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I believe we have a call. Let's see. Hopefully they didn't drop off. Good morning. You're on Party Line. Well, I guess not. Too bad. KHAS Radio.
1: You're never allowed to call back in.
0: Never allowed. Ever again. I wish the sad music would start playing right about now.
1: Yeah, I should just get a bar that just says, the button over there just says sad music. So we know when to play it. That's even better.
0: I need one of those.
1: All right.
0: Adams County Fair Fest gets underway this Wednesday. Opening ceremonies begin at 4:30 p.m. at Windmill Park. Then at 6 p.m., the Heart of America Carnival opens for five nights of midway fun. Wristbands can be purchased at the cashless carnival ticket booth beginning July 15th. Come help kick off another great year at the Adams County Fair Fest. Again, that's going on July 16th through the 19th. And, of course, we're going to be there announcing Hairball.
1: It's going to be fun. Day after tomorrow. Sorry.
0: Yes. Thursday. And then tomorrow,
1: opening ceremonies.
0: You're going to be showing off some pigs.
1: Yes. Local celebrity pig showing they're doing tomorrow. So that'll be fun. I have to find out exactly what time I have to be there. So.
0: And you've got some life hacks from.
1: I do. I got some life hacks from a previous winner. And I will be using those to my advantage to the judges. And hopefully the judges will be fair and unbiased and award. You know, the ribbon properly.
0: I think if you make proper eye contact, you'll be just fine.
1: I'm not sharing whether or not that was one of the pieces of info I was supposed to do. Maybe that was the...
0: You do this, you like lick your eyebrows at them.
1: I do that. You know I did that to my daughter one time and she goes like this now.
0: That's cute. What have you done?
1: She's funny.
0: You guys been eating a lot of mac and cheese? I know you guys got kids at home.
1: So we're prepping for the vacation.
0: Yes.
1: And what we're doing in the prep for the vacation is cleaning.
0: Yeah.
1: So we've done deep cleans of the whole house. We're continuing to do that. Lindsay's probably listening in right now. What do you mean we? That's me. I'm doing it all. She's doing most of it. But I cleaned the basement yesterday, and she cleaned out the kitchen and the fridge. Got rid of all the stuff because we don't want to come home.
0: Oh, I hate cleaning the fridge.
1: Old meat and stuff.
0: Yeah.
1: And in the process, we need to eat through all of this hot dogs or whatever we got in the fridge this week before we leave. Hot dogs and mac and cheese, what we had last night.
0: Good old classic.
1: That is the easiest meal to make for children because they will eat it all. Sure, it's messy, but they'll eat it all. And it's pretty easy. 10 minutes on the stove and then throw in some chopped up hot dogs.
0: Man, is it delicious.
1: Oh, it's so good.
0: Did you also know that it's National Mac and Cheese Day?
1: Dude, no, I had no idea.
0: Yeah, it is. Awesome. And there's a right way and a wrong way to make it.
1: Okay.
0: But we're going to go over the perfect way to make mac and cheese. If you were looking to overachieve a few weeks back, there was a series of surveys on social media posted by someone who was aiming to make the perfect macaroni and cheese. Here are the results. Noodles, spirals were the clear winner and the majority, 55%, with classic curved and bent tubes.
1: So the elbow macaroni.
0: Yes.
1: That's what I'm used to. The spirals, I've done it before, but it tastes different.
0: Shells had a 15% vote.
1: Shells are good. What's your go-to? At the store, box.
0: Mm.
1: Not homemade. You're making box mac and cheese. What's your go-to?
0: Oh, I only make box mac and cheese.
1: Okay.
0: Kraft.
1: Okay, but which one? Spirals, regular, you go in shells? What are you doing?
0: I like spirals and regular. I'm not doing shells. I mean, listen, if I go to someone's house and they give me shell mac and cheese, I'm not going to go, "Pah, what is this?" Like, no, I'm going to be thankful and I'm going to eat that because I eat everything.
1: My go-to used to be the Cracker Barrel. Used to have one. They would have a Cracker Barrel box mac and cheese that you could buy. It was like $3 or $4.
0: Probably.
1: But it was worth it.
0: Was it really? Was it good?
1: It didn't come with the powder. It came with the liquid cheese, which is what you want.
0: I think I've actually had this before.
1: Yeah, it's at most stores. I'm sure you have.
0: Yeah.
1: At Walmart, it's where I got it like 10 years ago. But the other one I go to, my go-to with box, you can't go wrong with the traditional box.
0: Yes, Kraft. Yeah, Kraft.
1: But Velveeta, shells and cheese.
0: No, I've never been a big fan of the Velveeta cheese because it's rich. I don't know how to explain it. Yeah, I know. Turn my mic down.
1: Here in South Central Nebraska, we use the term delicious. Bethany,
0: That brings me to point number two. Cheddar was number one at 40%. So it's soft, smooth, and meltier.
1: Cheddar is better.
0: Yeah. Munster.
1: I thought you were going to say Monterey Jack. Munster's good, don't
0: it? Monterey Jack is on there, too. Or Gouda is next at 20%. Oh,
1: Gouda's
0: my gosh.
1: Good.
0: Gouda cheese.
1: Gouda gumdrop. That's good stuff. I don't like smoked cheeses, though.
0: Really?
1: Generally speaking, for some reason, because I had one
0: cheese. But you're a dad. You're supposed to like smoked everything.
1: I like smoking cheeses.
0: No.
1: Like if I'm taking a block of cheese and smoking it myself, it's going to be delicious. But what I've had before is I've had smoked cheese where the cheese itself wasn't smoked. They just made a processed cheese and threw liquid smoke in it.
0: Ugh.
1: And it's the grossest flavor. So you just never know.
0: I guess if you smoked your own cheese, you're probably not going to really like artificially smoked cheese.
1: Right. But oh,
0: makes sense.
1: Dude. My favorite thing to smoke is to throw in some cream cheese and either like some jellied jalapenos or something like that.
0: Jellied jalapenos.
1: Yeah, candied jalapenos. Oh, you never had those?
0: No.
1: We're going to do it.
0: I'll eat it.
1: Not next week, though.
0: Yeah, no.
1: So basically, it's just cheese.
0: You're going to be alone.
1: And it's jalapenos that are pickled, but they're like candied, so they're like sweet. And you're like, what? Weird. It's weird. It's going to be gross. It's not like sweet pickles. Don't get me wrong. So like you have the idea of like bread and butter pickles. Not like that.
0: Never liked sweet pickles.
1: But it's got the... You don't like jalapenos, so I don't know if you're going to like... You don't like the flavor, right?
0: Actually, I had this... Remember the last time we were out at Odyssey, all of us, and I got this... It was like a pineapple jalapeno burger, and I don't know why I chose that, but it was one of the best things I've ever eaten in my life.
1: Yeah, Odyssey does good stuff.
0: But also, like, it wasn't just jalapeno, you know what I mean? It was kind of covered up.
1: But yes, candied jalapenos and peppers. You just throw that on cream cheese and eat it with crackers. It's stupid simple and really good, but if you smoke it, oh, man, even better.
0: That sounds pretty good.
1: Really good stuff.
0: What kind of seasonings you put on your mac and cheese when you're making it? Do you make, like, homemade?
1: If I'm going to, like, Thanksgiving dinner, we do homemade, yes. Mm-hmm. And you can't go wrong with SPG, salt, pepper, garlic, you know.
0: Good old SPG.
1: Onion powder, garlic powder. Those are the other two that are must-haves. One of my other go-tos is celery salt. I live and swear by celery salt.
0: Really?
1: Celery salt's so good.
0: You ever try a slap your mama salt?
1: I've had that before. It's good. It's good.
0: Yeah. Well, some of the suggestions for seasonings to put on your mac and cheese were pepper, dry mustard, paprika, of course, salt, Dijon mustard, garlic powder, onion powder, etc. It's surprising that cayenne missed the cut. For some reason.
1: Folks don't realize cayenne's spicier than on a capsaicin level. It's spicier than jalapenos. Like, it's got a kick to it.
0: It can be, yeah, for sure.
1: So, what you going to do?
0: You ever put cayenne pepper on your mac and cheese?
1: Never put, no. Listen, I've got young children. My daughter's like, Danny, I see that's got peppers on it. Honey, it's black pepper, and it's table pepper, and it's not spicy, I promise.
2: But it's spicy.
1: There's a difference between spiced and spicy, honey. Just because you taste something that's not meat or cheese or cream or whatever you're eating doesn't mean that it's spicy.
0: What about Agnes?
1: Agnes kind of loves this stuff.
0: I was going to say.
1: She loves chorizo. Spicy Mexican sausage. Just cook that
0: so
1: up.
0: So cute.
1: Yeah, she loves chorizo.
0: I don't know why I think it's cute when kids can handle spice. Or when you give a kid a lemon and they're not like making a lemon face.
1: Cece. That's Cece. She loves that. I was like, okay, no more lemons for you.
0: It'll erode your teeth for sure.
1: You guys want some lemon juice? Squirt a little lemon juice in their mouth.
0: I used to eat lemons for fun.
1: You told me that.
0: As a kid, yeah. And drink the lemon juice for fun.
1: That's wild. You like lemonade?
0: Yes. I don't eat lemons like they're apples anymore now, because now that I got my adult teeth in, you know, you only get one set, you know, you can't exactly like
1: ruin those. We talked on the show about dentures. You can get more than one. It's just some come naturally, some are more expensive.
0: It's very true.
1: Some aren't covered by insurance.
0: Do I wanna buy dentures though? No.
1: No.
0: Not for now. Would you ever risk mixing vegetables in your mac and cheese?
1: I've done it. We've done it with broccoli.
0: How was that?
1: Like you chop the broccoli up finely, so it's not huge stalks of broccoli, but it's like most like the flowerettes part.
0: Okay.
1: It can work. But you have to have the cheese level needs to be up there too, because if you're adding broccoli to a box of mac and cheese, you've already de-cheesed the mac and cheese. You know what I'm saying?
0: Yeah.
1: It needs more cheese now because you're adding something in there to soak up the sauce.
0: I don't know how I feel about broccoli and mac and cheese, but...
1: I do have a go-to, not to cut you off.
0: No, you're good.
1: I have a go-to for box mac and cheese to soup it up, to church it up, as I like to call it.
0: To church it up.
1: I'll give you my ramen recipe, too.
0: Sure.
1: Churched up ramen recipe.
0: Okay.
1: But with mac and cheese, I'll throw just about a teaspoon or a little more of cream cheese in there, a little bit of more milk and a little bit more butter, and then just a handful of chopped up cheddar cheese or something.
0: Oh, my gosh.
1: Mix that all in there together.
0: Sounds pretty
1: it's
0: good.
1: Good. Ramen, my go-to always. Boil the noodles.
0: Okay.
1: Get rid of all of the water, all of it. You don't need that water. It's water, okay? You can put your hot noodles in a bowl. Then you take some milk. Notice how I didn't say milk. And you pour it in. But just about 2 or 3 tablespoons. If you want it more watery, you can add more watery. Throw in about a teaspoon of butter in there. If you have one pack, if you have two packs, throw in 2 teaspoons. And then throw in the packets that you have in there already.
0: Yeah.
1: And then maybe, just maybe, a little less than a teaspoon of cream cheese. I'm talking like maybe 1/4 teaspoon. It makes it super, super creamy and super cheesy. Mm. And you hate Velveeta, but I used to throw like a little chunk of Velveeta in there too, to make it just a little cheesy. Not too cheesy.
0: There are some ramens, though, where, that you can buy, like Korean ramen noodles, where they have, it comes with cheese. Yeah.
1: That was my go-to teenager Brandon hot ham and cheese and ramen. That was my go-to.
0: See, what I do is I instead of putting 2 cups of water in to boil the noodles, I do maybe like 1.5 cups.
1: Okay.
0: And then I boil down most of the water. Then you add the seasoning, and then it's mostly noodles.
1: That's smart.
0: And yeah. And then I add like an egg on there. But
1: oh, egg. Oh, chili crisp. That's another thing I always
0: thought. Oh my gosh.
1: I haven't bought some in a while, but I just
0: Me neither.
1: I love chili crisp.
0: You gave me that little jar of chili crisp, and I ate it all up.
1: I think it's Lomanga or something like that. I'm probably messing it up. But, dude, that's the brand. I've tried like 6 or 7 brands, and there's some good ones, but that's the one. That is like the soybeans are crispy. It just works. It's just the best.
0: And you can add it to almost anything.
1: Dude, eggs, burritos, just anything, dude. It's so good.
0: We're going to continue talking about food here on Party Line.
1: We're never going to give it up.
0: Never. In fact, I'll tell you a little bit about Food Truck Fridays right after this on KHAS.
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3: For KHAS Radio, I'm Brandon Shanahan. The Hastings Sonbusters are back in action today as they welcome in the Jefferson City Renegades to Duncan Field for the first of 3 games. The Sonbusters are starting to find their form after taking 2 out of 3 games against Grand Island over the weekend, and they'll get to see the Fighting Cranes later this week at Duncan Field. First pitch tonight is at 7 o'clock at Duncan Field. While the Nebraska volleyball team has their eyes set on competing for a national championship this year, they continue to reload the arsenal for upcoming seasons, including bringing in now freshman and former AAU All-American Gabby DeVita. DeVita was on the Huskers Radio Network earlier this week and talked about the speed and skill she's seen since arriving to Lincoln.
4: It's fast. It's a lot faster than you would expect. But it's fast and it's super competitive. Like, our practices are hardcore, but it's so fun. And it's honestly, like, I wanted to come to Nebraska for those reasons, and its expectations have been met perfectly.
3: The Huskers are looking to build off a season last year in which they made it to the Elite Eight, and will get things started in Las Vegas, taking on UNLV and Texas in the Players Era Showcase August 29th and 30th. Former Nebraska shortstop Dylan Carey signed an undrafted free agent contract with the New York Mets earlier this week. Carey is the third Husker from this year's team to continue with a Major League Baseball organization after Ty Horn and Carson Yasa were selected in the 3rd round of the MLB draft. The Brooks Wallace Award winner earned All-America recognition this season, receiving first-team honors by the College Baseball Foundation and third-team honors from Perfect Game. St. Louis Cardinal Jordan Walker won the 2026 MLB All-Star Home Run Derby last night, outlasting the hometown hero Philadelphia Phillies slugger Kyle Schwarber in the finale. All-Star Week continues today with the All-Star Game from Philadelphia. We'll have coverage on that on our sister station ESPN Tri-Cities. The Nebraska football 2027 recruiting class continues to be highlighted by Trey Taylor, who got a significant bump in his recruiting ranking earlier this week. Rivals refreshed their summer recruiting rankings that gave Trey Taylor a bump from the mid-70s all the way up till 17 overall in the country. This also gave Trey Taylor a 5th star and is ranked the 2nd quarterback in the country by Rivals, the 1st by 24/7 Sports and the 2nd by ESPN. Earlier this summer, Trey Taylor finished as the Elite 11 MVP and joins the class of quarterbacks that include C.J. Stroud, Caleb Williams, Justin Fields, and Matthew Stafford. Nebraska currently has 22 recruits in their 2027 class, which ranks 18th in the country. You can find more of today's sports online at newschannelnebraska.com. For KHAS Radio, I'm Brandon Shanahan.

0: rocking and a rolling down here in the basement. It's KHAS Radio, your favorite hometown hit radio station. Talking earlier about food, I also got some news about the Food Truck Fridays going on at Highland Park parking lot, 1300 block of Hastings Avenue, starting at 11 a.m. I believe this is August 22nd, but July 17th, we've got Turtle Power Pizza. That's this Friday, right?
1: It is this Friday, yes.
0: That's I can't even keep track of the days.
1: Dude, it's coming quick, and it's because the Adams County Fair Fest has thrown us off schedule-wise. There's so much happening this week. It's going to be a lot of fun.
0: Yeah, again, Turtle Power Pizza going on at Food Truck Fridays, Highland Park parking lot, 1300 block of Hastings Avenue. You've heard it first here.
1: Bob Foote just texted me.
0: What'd he say?
1: You like smoked cream cheese, Brandon? Yes, I do, sir. You got it. He's listening in right now. I know he's over there at Big GX.
0: How could you not like cream cheese anything, you
1: Dude,
0: know?
1: Smoked cream cheese. You could throw anything on it. A little brisket.
0: You know what I love doing?
1: What's that?
0: One of the only things I can make is like, you hollow out. It's jalapeno poppers, like bacon wrapped jalapeno poppers.
1: That's good stuff.
0: Yeah. You hollow it out. You put the cream cheese in there and then you wrap the bacon around it. You put it in the oven for, I forgot how long, but you put it in the oven and you come pop it out. Comes out delicious.
1: Do you know what you should try next time?
0: What?
1: Same thing, but take the cream cheese and make like a mixture out of it. So cream cheese, put some like seasoning in the garlic, right, salt, whatever, and then make the cream cheese flavorful.
0: Mm-hmm.
1: Bacon bits, whatever. Just throw something in there, bits or whatever.
0: Oh, extra bacon.
1: And then like, yes, and then you're talking like.
0: Oh, mince up some garlic?
1: Yes, indeed.
0: Or something?
1: Yeah, I'm saying so.
0: Yeah.
1: That's good stuff.
0: Keep away the vampires. You've been grilling lately? I know you have.
1: We grilled, well, a few, when Brandon came over to help me with the jungle gym, old Brandon building.
0: Yeah.
1: And that was about a month ago or so. It's been a while. It's been a while.
0: Well, apparently, an average American has 13 grill days per year.
1: 13? That's more than one a month. Okay, that's about right.
0: You think so?
1: For me.
0: Yeah.
1: Like, I'm trying to like.
0: Especially out here when. In the Midwest when it's cold most of the year.
1: Yes, but like there's something about, I go through like bouts of it, so to speak. So I'll go through and I'll be like, I want to smoke, you know, some tenderloin. I'll smoke a tenderloin the next day. I'm
0: Yum.
1: Like, do you know what we have in the fridge? We have wings. I should do wings. And then I'll do, so I'll go back to back to back almost like 3 out of 4 days or 3 out of 5 days. I'll go grill, grill, grill. And then
0: Dang.
1: I won't grill for a month or two.
0: Yeah.
1: And then come back to it. That's how I usually do it.
0: That sounds so good.
1: Yeah.
0: I'd love to have grilled anything.
1: Dude.
0: Kebabs?
1: It's hard to make, unless you have like an air fryer at home and you like take your time to do it. You can only do it in batches. You can't do it in, you know, big amounts. You can do like chicken wings at home and they're pretty good. The problem is the chicken wings always get like, it's hard to make them crispy without without frying them.
0: Oh, I thought you meant without like drying them out.
1: You got, well, yeah, well that too. Well, you can definitely dry them out. But when you smoke or grill a chicken wing, it's usually got that greasy skin, you know, it's hard to, so you got to pat down the water, get them kind of dry, sit them at room temperature for a little bit, then you throw your seasoning on them, and then you put it on. It's a whole thing.
0: See, I don't have a grill. I live in a duplex, so I know nothing about grilling.
1: You're talking to somebody who still hasn't perfected ribs, so I'm not saying much.
0: I mean, listen, you know more than I do.
1: You remember when our buddy brought us some ribs to the show? How good that was. It was a nice day.
0: Oh, my gosh.
1: That was amazing.
0: That was the best day ever.
1: It was the best day ever.
0: I'd love to wake up to some ribs.
1: Shout out to Jason. Ribs.
0: Yes. Shout out to you, man.
1: Again.
0: According to a new report, the average American enjoys 13 grill days per year. The number is higher in Wyoming, Oregon, Michigan, New Hampshire. And the states that grill the least are Vermont, Mississippi, and Hawaii.
1: No, New Hampshire grills the most and Vermont grills one of the least? They're like right next to each other.
0: I know.
1: That's so wild.
0: I'm surprised that the states that grill the least are Hawaii.
1: You think Hawaii's known for some grilling? They grill.
0: Yeah.
1: Oh, what do they do? I went to a Hawaiian restaurant one time. Now listen, in Des Moines, Iowa. So
0: I mean,
1: say what you want. But
0: listen, I was taken out of my habitat in an early age, so I don't know nothing.
1: I remember it was rice, and then we just straight up had like a grilled piece of steak and a grilled piece of chicken on top.
0: Oh my gosh, that sounds so good.
1: It was tasty.
0: Yeah. 84% of Americans say that they'd grill more if they had more opportunities to. Although 49% say that they aren't 100% comfortable with the grill, and I would be one of the 49%.
1: That's awesome. That's awesome. KHAS 104.1, 1230 AM.
0: Do you want to know the top grilling sins?
1: Uh-oh. What am I doing wrong?
0: Touching another person's grill without permission. You ever done that? Don't touch that
1: substitute grill for basically anything else, and it still works. Yeah. No, I know. I've never touched another man's grill. But,
0: What are you doing, man? You're
1: breaking the law here.
0: Not allowing the meat to rest before serving.
1: Oh, that is number one. That's number one on the list. And I see so many videos like that. Like, you make a steak, you make anything, you have to let it rest for 20 minutes because the juices then go back into the meat. You cut it, the juices flow out, the juices are flavor.
0: Oh.
1: And now you've got a dry piece of steak with no juice inside. You have to let it rest after you cook it. So when you do a steak, let that thing rest 10 to 12 minutes. For real. Look it up. I'm not just making stuff up. I do make up some stuff, though.
0: Me being a big back has been ruining the taste of my steak. Because the second I'm done cooking, I want to eat it.
1: I know. And it tastes, the first bite tastes good, but you ever notice you cut it? There's a lot of juice on your plate, isn't there?
0: Yeah, there is. Yeah. Especially because I like medium rare.
1: And you can like sop it up with a piece of garlic toast or something and still eat it. It's still going to be good.
0: Yeah.
1: But let it rest. You'll see what I mean. Steak's still good.
0: You see what I mean in due time.
1: Yeah.
0: I actually...
1: Because listen, a little warmer than room temperature meat, it's still good.
0: That's true.
1: You're not letting it cool down to 60 degrees. You're just letting it cool down for 10 minutes.
0: That's very true. I don't think I've ever been in a restaurant and they've given me like a scorching hot steak, you know?
1: Yeah. Well, they do let that thing sit under the heat lamp, right?
0: Well, yes. Another sin... for the grill is not allowing the meat to rest. I mean, we already said that. Opening the lid unnecessarily. Checking your food.
1: My stepdad used to, he used to make all of the barbecue sins. Here what he would do. He would do burgers and brats or burgers and hot dogs. And he would throw down aluminum foil on the grate instead of like cleaning it and scraping it. So you'd get aluminum foil in your burgers.
0: Oh.
1: And then the burgers would be so dried and so gray and all of them sauce, like you'd have to soak it with ketchup and mustard.
0: Oh, man.
1: It would be like a char burger to where you're like chewing like charred pieces of meat. You don't even know what. It was not good.
0: Except you're not in a millennial restaurant.
1: Yeah. Overcooked chicken on the grill is awful. It's the worst.
0: Mm-mm.
1: And he used to do that too.
0: Dry and crusty.
1: The best lessons in life are learned from other people and not based on your own mistakes. I'll tell you that.
0: Especially when it comes to grilling.
1: Yes, indeed.
0: Another sin is backseat grilling. It's like having a backseat driver, but someone who's hanging out in the background with plenty of opinions on what the griller should be doing.
1: You gonna flip those burgers, Tony? I got it, Billy. I'm holding the spatula.
0: Make sure that chicken doesn't dry out.
1: You know, I want to know if this one's on the list, because I don't want to name it off if it's already on there. Do you have anything else on there?
0: Pressing down on a burger with a spatula will be the last thing. I didn't know that was bad.
1: You're pushing all the juice out of it, dude.
0: Oh.
1: Yeah.
0: See, you can tell I don't grill.
1: Just, you flip a burger once. You grill it for however long you want it done, and then you flip it. You never push down because you're pushing all of the juice out. Fat is flavor.
0: Very
1: and you
0: true.
1: Let the burgers cool down for a little bit too, because if you cut those open, then all the juices come out.
0: I really wish I had a grill.
1: I'm telling you. Okay, AJ. The biggest sin is not double tapping your tongs.
0: Is that like a ritual?
1: Oh, it's a
0: tap tap.
1: Yes. What happens if you don't? You don't want to see. Always double tap the tongs.
0: You know what I'm terrified of? Is like eating at someone's house when they're grilling and them like using a wire brush over the grill like to clean it. And then you can get sent to the emergency room like that.
1: You definitely can. I've heard stories.
0: Mm-hmm.
1: I have a scrubber that's a rubber scrubber. So you have to soak it in hot water and you put it directly on a hot grill. And it's just like the steam that comes off of there.
0: Really?
1: It's the most satisfying thing I've ever seen.
0: Nice.
1: Yes, I probably should do a video on that. That's fun.
0: Can't you clean your grill with like onions or something?
1: Yeah, potatoes work too. Yeah.
0: Potatoes?
1: Yeah, you just cut a potato up. Potatoes are great for it.
0: Oh. Yeah. Mm-hmm. Well, there you go. And then it will, I don't know.
1: I don't know if you'd want to eat it afterwards.
0: Yeah. I don't mean like flavor the potato, but I mean like it would flavor the grill, right? Or is that not how it works?
1: I don't know.
0: Is that only with onions?
1: Onions would definitely flavor it. That'd be good, some good stuff right there.
0: Ogres have layers.
1: Yes, indeed. Just like onions.
0: Just like onions.
1: All right. We got our good buddy, Dr. Rich Lloyd, coming in here in the studio from the Hastings Area Education Consortium. All the area schools meet together. We'll talk to him coming up. That's after. What is next? It's not sports. We just had sports. What is it?
0: I believe we got a little Brownfield Ag News coming up.
1: There you go.
0: Next, here on KHAS. Stay with us.
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6: The USDA's National Corn and Soybean Condition Ratings improved slightly last week. Hello, I'm Kellen Havikin with the latest agribusiness news on Brownfield. 100 years ago, the founders of Pioneer revolutionized farming with the commercialization of hybrid seed corn. Seattle started at pioneer.com/100. 68% of U.S. corn is in good to excellent condition, up 1% on the week. Soybeans are 65% good to excellent, also up 1%. And 67% of the U.S. winter wheat has been harvested. An eastern Nebraska farmer says crop conditions are deteriorating rapidly from ongoing drought and extreme heat.
7: In my little bubble, everything is dry.
6: Matt Bailey farms near Schuyler and says there's been plenty of moisture events nearby, but have missed each one.
7: Corn on our sand, if it hasn't gotten watered now, it's suffering, if not dead. Beans, it's about 2 weeks earlier than I would normally start watering beans, but it's getting to be go time on them as well. Pumping water has just been the name of the game lately.
6: He tells Brownfield this week's heat wave will only make the situation worse.
7: Irrigation's great, and I know it's a privilege, but yet it's meant to supplement what Mother Nature gives us, not to be the only thing that your crop survives on. We're going to have a week of 100 degrees with minimal in reserve. A lot of the ground that I cover is light sand. It's going to be a challenge.
6: Northeast Kansas farmer Brett Niebling says his corn and soybeans are in incredible shape.
8: We are quite green and lush up here. We've got a lot of rain came in. We actually just had about 4 inches, depending on the specific area of Northeast Kansas, about 3 days ago. And everything looks really, really good, looks really, really strong.
6: He tells Brownfield while there hasn't been a lot of disease pressure yet, he's concerned about weed management.
8: And it was a real tricky situation for a lot of farmers out here to know the timing of when to get those rigs out there. The moisture is a blessing, and we'll never turn down rain. There is added issues that come with it, like weeds.
6: For additional details from this week's crop progress reports, visit brownfieldagnews.com. A technical service representative with BASF says rainy spring and early summer has brought many growers weed control challenges. However, Jared Roskamp says farmers that utilize a strong residual herbicide earlier in the year have seen it pay off.
9: The showcase of the value that we saw this year, 6 and 8 weeks out of some of these products holding weeds back, has been everything we've asked for.
6: An environmental group is petitioning the U.S. EPA to uphold the Trump administration's MAHA mandate and add cancer warning labels on all pesticides. Crop Life America president and CEO Alexandra Dunn tells Brownfield she's concerned that approach could dilute the impact of cancer statements. More on this story is at brownfieldagnews.com. I'm Kellen Havikin for Brownfield.
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0: 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Back here just about 9:08, 9:09 Central, KHAS Radio. Joined here in studio as we are on, I believe it's the second Tuesday of the month. Here with Dr. Rich Lloyd, Hastings College President. Of course, you're here as part of what we call the Hastings Area Education Consortium.
1: That's correct.
0: Could you, now, and we've talked about you guys before, and we've had all of you guys here in studio before, and various members. You guys taking a time off here for the consortium, but

0: on how do we improve education for, you know, the residents of Hastings who attend our schools.
1: If I remember correctly, this was a thing many years ago, and it took a pause, and now it started back up.
0: Yeah, sometimes when you have leadership changes, momentum sort of ebbs and wanes, but we really felt again that for Hastings, so we speak about this as Hastings, you know, you go around Hastings College, you see one campus, one community, you know, banners up on our light poles, and we really extend that out to the entire community of Hastings. But it is rare, and it's also a real blessing that in a town of 25,000 residents, we have really, really great school systems, as well as three place-based colleges. So when you can do that and say, like, let's open up our catalogs, let's talk about curriculum. What are the needs? What are the future in terms of, you know, workforce readiness? How do we help one another? It's just great to be able to come together in a collaborative way, in a non-competitive way. It's not a competitive meeting at all. It's about how do we help each other and how do we improve educational outcomes in our community. And every time we talk about this to other people in other communities, they're like, oh my gosh, that happens in Hastings? And we say, yeah, of course it happens in Hastings.
1: Probably no different than, you know, the area high schools. The summertime off for you guys, no students, gives you kind of a little bit of a breather, but it's different with the amount of construction happening on campus at Hastings College. But what's the summer been like for you guys with no
0: students?
1: Yeah,
0: it's been really busy. If you get a chance to drive by Hastings College, one stop, get out of the car, take a walk. It's a beautiful campus open to the community, but we've just had a lot of construction projects. I was on the show a couple of years ago announcing that we were going to build the 1882 new residence facility for students. Well, 2 years has come and gone, and that facility will open up this fall. So we are just thrilled. I got a tour of it last week, and it's absolutely spectacular. Students are just going to love it. Families are going to love it. But again, a real asset to this community for those who wish to reside in Hastings and attend Hastings College. It really will add to the inventory. And also our Bronco Village apartments. We have six of those village apartments, and we've been remodeling two of those each year. So the final two are also done this summer. And Hazel Riggs Student Union, where students dine, where they hang out, where they go for academic support and to meet with student engagement, that also is in its final stages of remodeling this summer. So when students come back and community members come out to Hastings College, there'll be some new things to see, some improved and remodeled, but it's just looking fantastic. But yeah, that's sort of the summer. You wander around campus and say, like, oh, we need to fix that, or we're working on that, what about this, as we get everything prepped for new students to come, and each of the schools will be doing that this summer.
1: You talked about 1882. It's one thing to be a part of team meetings and maybe committee meetings, planning, seeing blueprints, seeing the 3D images of what it's going to look like, digging that shovel into the ground for the first time. Those are all big moments, but to actually step into it, to do the tour as you did last week. What was that like for you? That must have been a special moment.
0: Yeah, you just like, oh my gosh, right? You know, this is at Hastings College, and how fortunate we are to have partners who support our efforts to, you know, make sure students have an exceptional experience. And as I was walking around, the furniture is arriving, and you can sort of see the spots, and there's sort of student areas, you know, beyond their private rooms and in their suites that they're going to be in. There's other areas built within the space for gaming, you know, for craft room and artwork, and then there's kitchens if they want to cook and meeting spaces. And the whole time I kept thinking, like, oh my gosh, you know, they're going to love it so much. We're going to have to intentionally sort of say, like, okay, let's get outside of this amazing space. The courtyard also is huge, but will be set up for student engagement and socializing in a community atmosphere. And then as I was walking, there's some individual suites also with it. It's self-contained suites. And I kept thinking, like, I need to put my name on one of those. Like, you know, Rich, this is Rich's room. So if we, Monica and I, need to stop off at some point, like we're on campus, we just have, you know, we walk into the 1882 ourselves. So I'm just thrilled for Hastings College, for our community, and for our students who will get to stay in that facility over the coming years.
1: I want to ask you this. Now, you're a Hastings College grad. Did you stay on campus when you were
0: here? I did. Even though I was from Hastings, I stayed on campus my first year and then lived at home my second year. My folks, you know, said, like, okay, if you're going to college and staying in town, then you're leaving the house. And so they sort of drove me up the road. But then always, as the case, you know, it's a small community and a wonderful community. When you set foot on Hastings College, even if you're from the town of Hastings, you feel like you've gone to another place. So it's always sort of hard. You have to demystify that for local students. Like, once you're on campus, you're going to feel like you're in a different community given everybody who attends and where they all come from. I mean, last year we had 34 states represented, 26 different countries represented in the student body at Hastings College. So you're really stepping into a different community. But then it's also nice to have your home community just right out the door. So I always tell the story that my mom, you know, may she rest in peace, would always say, like, okay, now you do your own laundry now that you're not living at home, and you don't come back for food every day. And then as the weeks went by, I was the last child to leave the house. And as the weeks went by, all of a sudden I get the call, like, you know, there's not as much laundry as there used to be. So if you wanted to bring some of that home,

0: then, you know, I do that on Sunday, and we just don't have enough room for that roast, right? Just the two of us, my dad. So if you want to stay, it's always kind of fun how family works.
1: Oh, yeah.
0: And how sort of that longing and belonging intersects. But yeah, it was a great experience to live on campus. And then my sophomore year, I lived back at home because I wanted to tour internationally, and that was the cost savings. I could stay at home for a year, and then I could study abroad, and I did that, and then just lived, you know, in apartments after that. But a really rich experience. There was a phrase, I didn't coin the phrase, but used to say about, you know, sort of Hastingsites who decide to go to Hastings colleges, you don't have to go far to go further.
1: Yeah. Now,
0: it's a great college. It'll take you a long way. So you really don't have to go far to get further. We're just up the road or down the road, depending on where you live in Hastings.
2: And I think there's some misconceptions, too. And I'm not from here, but in coming to Hastings, one of the things I heard from folks is Hastings College, there's a lot of folks from around the country, Colorado, and Arizona, yes, and stuff. But we have a lot. When I see the folks that follow, here's how I can see it. I see the folks that follow KHAS on Facebook,
0: yeah,
2: that like our posts, that are older than me,
0: yeah,
2: but maybe younger than some of our listeners, so in their 50s, in their 60s. But they are either from Trumbull or from, yeah, Prosser, from Holstein.
0: Absolutely.
2: Went to Hastings College, and they don't live here anymore. Maybe, yeah, they live in Memphis, or they live in Omaha or Kansas City or somewhere else, but they went to Hastings College, and they're, yeah, from the area. So you see a lot of that, too. There's a lot of folks in the area that go to Hastings College.
0: Yeah, there are a lot, and so we're really proud of that. And within the community, you know, one of our employees that we hired a couple years ago now was saying, like, coming from Florida, and he kept commenting, like, well, I called to think about getting a house loan and talked to a Hastings College grad. I went to the, yep, bank and talked to a Hastings College grad. You know, went somewhere else on insurance or look at a house and, you know, either related to someone who works at Hastings College or know someone who went to Hastings College. So almost any room, if you just start doing a show of hands, the connection to Hastings College, almost all the hands in the room will go up at some point. And when we talk about one campus and one community, obviously it's localized, but then it just extends out to Trumbull, Donovan, Grand Island, Kearney, beyond Lincoln, Omaha, and then across the states and across the globe. So, yeah, we really are proud that this college has served that many students who also still find Hastings home, but have found homes also beyond.
2: And talking about 1882 and you being a former student of Hastings College, and we brought this up probably 2 years ago, in going into the planning of what 1882 was going to look like, what were you able to offer up as a former student, but also as somebody who's looking at and understanding that things have changed? What kids want when they're looking at a prospective college and, yeah, a prospective place to be for 4 years, it's a little different than it used to be.
0: Yeah, it is. And I think, you know, one of the things we do is just listen to our students. So I meet monthly with our student leadership, and we talk about, you know, what are the challenges they're facing? What are the things they want us to focus on? And it's also a really good feedback loop for me, because my perspective may also be a bit dated at times when I say, well, what about? I think this would be a good idea. And they're like, yeah, Rich, no. And so it's really good when you could have students have that sort of, you know, just trust with you, and we can have a conversation. And we did talk about sort of how do we improve the sort of living and learning environment at Hastings College. I mean, it's a together learning environment. It's, you know, 300 new students who come into an intentional community where we live and learn together. That is our model. That's what we're great at, and that's what we do. And their comments were, we just have aging inventory. We have aging housing, aging structures. That's not uncommon across campuses, across the country. You're just seeing that. You know, it does. And so the deferred maintenance sort of piles up. So as we looked at what those needs are in terms of not only dining and recreation and social and community areas, housing was a big concern to us. And we're really proud that by the end of this summer, then, when Bronco Village is all remodeled, as it will be, and 1882 opens, that's almost two-thirds of our housing inventory is either brand new or fully remodeled within the last 3 years. And they're all private rooms. And I think that's a big key, is that just ability to sort of say, you know, I'm just going to, you know, grab a space for a moment and close my bedroom door. But they're often within suites as well. So the one thing we don't want is for students to be isolated either. So there really is an intentional interaction and play between, yeah, you may have a private room, but understand we want you to be part and engaged within a community. So I think that's really part of that mattering and belonging that we try to reinforce on campus. But it is sort of nice to say, yeah, I'm just going to, you know, grab a night's sleep here and can close that door. So students have expressed that's important to them, and I think we're seeing that in the student excitement as everybody comes back this fall.
2: 1882 opening. How about Bronco Village and the apartments and the stuff at the track? I mean, there's a lot of construction.
0: Yeah, we did the outdoor track a year ago. We could hold the conference meet there, which is fantastic. Scoreboard is going up now as well. The Hall of Fame wall, when you come into the arena, the Osborne Family Complex, when you walk up now into the arena coming in off 12th Street, you'll see a brand new visual graphic display that is just really, really cool. So yeah, it's been across campus. We have chapel windows going in. Yeah, so it's beyond just even building the 1882, which sort of stands out as you you drive by. We continue to really improve the campus infrastructure as well. And again, that is important to us, important to this community, and we're just excited about everything we've been able to do.
2: We talk a lot about Husker sports on the show, but we also talk a lot about Bronco sports.
0: Yeah.
2: It's always a great day to be a Bronco.
0: Always a great day to be a Bronco.
2: We could talk about school opening in less than a month.
0: Yeah.
2: But football season is also coming up on us, and I'm excited for some Bronco football.
0: Yeah, you know, all the athletes will be reporting here soon, and others, you know, band members who are coming in. So we have sort of early arrivers because they'll be coming here in a couple of weeks as they start getting ready for season. August really heats up as well. But again, if you're interested in really competitive, just great sports or cultural events at the college, from the plays to the choir to everything else, all of that's available to community residents as well. We do a Bronco booster pass. You can go into our website under athletics and take a look, but it gets you into all of those events, and the donation supports then our effort to support our student athletes and our students and other co-curricular activities. But yeah, we're really excited for what's going to be happening this fall on campus.
2: I feel sad that I can't tell you I am currently a Bronco booster, but after this show, I can promise you and assure you that I will be a Bronco booster on the
0: list. Very good. That's great. And again, we're happy to host anyone on campus. So yeah, we'll invite you both up, and it'll be another great day to be a Bronco at Hastings College.
2: Looking forward to this season here. In Hastings, KHAS Radio 104.1, 1230 AM. We've got Dr. Rich Lloyd here in studio, Hastings College president. School starting in when does school open for you?
0: Yeah, we open up, so everybody will be moving back on August 15th. You know, all of a sudden we'll be opening the 1882 on the 17th. It'll be open before that, but you know, all of a sudden everybody will be in, and so we'll do a nice outdoor, you know, celebration. And then on the 19th, classes start. So I get to go back into the classroom this fall with Dr. Wayne Riggs. I'm excited to be back in the classroom teaching this fall. The class should be really fun. We're focusing on Ireland and leadership principles, so we're trying to marry up contemporary leadership principles with something that happened in Ireland a while back, and we'll see how all of that goes with students, but looking forward to it.
2: So is that a course you're teaching then? Or?
0: It is. We have a Presidential Scholars Program, so 22 students who are invited to be Presidential Scholars at the college will be in that cohort class together. And so we wanted to focus on sort of leadership, but we wanted to look at a case study where we could apply sort of current leadership principles to a case study. Mm. So we're focusing on a rising in Ireland of Easter 1916. So we're going back, but then going to look at sort of how do we think about change management and leadership, and read some current leadership text and say, now here's the case study. Let's do some analysis. So in our heads, it's going to be fascinating. So we'll see what the students think of it, but we're excited to get back to the classroom together.
2: Appreciate all you do, Dr. Rich Lloyd, a president of Hastings College, for joining us here on the show. Thank you so much.
0: Thank you so much for having us, always.
2: And what a rich conversation. Not only this is, no pun intended, but also, I promise that was natural.
0: Yeah, well, that was well played.
2: But also, a lot of the folks that we get in here from Hastings College that I get to speak to, and shout out to Mike Howie for setting these up.
0: Yeah.
2: Wonderful conversations. And these are people that are right here in Hastings. And
0: they
2: so
0: are.
2: Love we, to get it on the
0: yeah,
2: show.
0: Yeah, we just have amazing students. I'm blessed to be able to visit with them every day.
2: Yes, indeed. Dr. Rich Lloyd, appreciate you coming in, my friend.
0: Yeah, thank you so much for the opportunity.
2: KHAS Radio 104.1, 1230 AM. Check out all the fun things happening at Hastings College on Facebook and online. It's always a great day to be a Bronco. KHAS. We'll crack open the mailbag, take a break. Be back right after this. It's 923 on KHAS Radio.
1: Our mom is the nicest, most kind-hearted person you'll meet. She couldn't stay mad at anybody. I think if she was a salesperson, she'd probably just give everything away for free, because she just wants to help and be nice.
3: In the beginning, this was mostly my dad's dream. 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She was in the background the entire time supporting him, helping him pursue that dream.
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3: 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She has stressed that for years and years, and she lives it. And we want our entire team to live that as well. It may cost us, but we want to do the right thing for the people that come through our doors.
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0: And we're back again, like a cold here on Party Line, KHAS Radio, 1230 AM, 104.1 FM. I believe we've got a call. Good morning, you're on Party Line.
1: Good morning. I'm looking for a painter this morning.
0: Okay.
1: 402-462-5398.
0: 5398, and you're looking for a painter.
1: To paint 3 or 4 houses this morning.
0: Gotcha. We'll get that down for you.
1: Oh, thank you. Thank you so much. Bye-bye.
0: Of course, no problem. Thanks so much for calling in.
2: 462-5398. Is that the number you got?
0: Yes, sir.
2: Sweet.
0: That's what I got.
2: Make sure I wasn't wrong.
0: Which, speaking of which, I think it's time that we crack open the mailbag.
3: Mail time.
4: The mail's here.
5: The mail never stops.
6: 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Rain dance.
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2: 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Also, red and Yukon gold potatoes, 402-460-0201. 460-0201. And also, two Ford Explorers. You could put the two in to make one. That's basically what he said.
0: I think you have to replace the motor on one of them.
2: And one of them has a good motor, and the other one doesn't. So that's how you'll do it. $1,000 will get you both of those, though, total. And also selling a 2014 GMC Arcadia that runs but needs some work on it. $1,000 as well. 460-7215. 460-7215. This is where being a mechanic pays off.
0: No, seriously. I hate to tell you how much I paid just to get my AC recharged.
2: Yeah. Because if you need to, like, say you have a vehicle, and you bought a vehicle that was $1,000, needed some work done, and that work is going to cost you $2,500 with labor to go take it in. Or if you can do it yourself, it's going to cost you $300 to $500.
0: No, seriously.
2: You're going to save some money, and you're going to be getting a good deal, so why not take that?
0: But, and you're going to be smarter than the rest of us, because I don't even know how to change my oil.
2: I don't even know how to spell the word.
0: How do you even spell the word oil? O-U-L.
2: Well, if you're like Dustin from the Virginia, he pronounced it ol, or ol.
0: That's what I was getting at.
2: U-H-L, ol.
0: Oh, I would spell that O-U-L.
2: O-U-L, there you go.
0: Ol. We got a 32-inch TLC Roku TV for $60. It's pre-owned, like new, and they've also got a bookshelf that measures 72 inches high by 36 inches wide, and it's $30. I believe they said that there's like a little cabinet underneath where there's like some doors at the bottom. 402-984-4544. 402-984-4544. What'd you just see?
2: I just went to the window to like do something so Brad would look up and see me doing it.
0: Oh, he didn't see you, did he?
2: I think he did it on purpose. He just walked away.
0: This is such a big brother. He's trying to get his attention.
2: Such a jerk. All right. You listed the Roku?
0: Yes, we're at the Pampers.
2: They're Swaddlers. 210 diapers there in a box for $25. 463-8225. 463-8225. Listen, 210 diapers in a box for $25 is a good deal. But if you are in need of a diaper in the moment and you're like, oh my God, I don't have a loose diaper. Honey, where? Do you have any diapers? I would pay $20 for a single diaper. Like if you're in the, you know what I mean? Like you're in public, you're at a carnival or something.
0: Yeah.
2: Oh. And you need one for your kid. Listen, incontinence happens. And it's probably going to happen to all of us at some point.
0: Oh, no.
2: So,
0: shout out to Rich Lloyd for bringing in these sunglasses.
2: Yes.
0: He brought us some swag.
2: Check out these awesome Hastings College glasses.
0: Yeah. What if I just wear these for the rest of the day?
2: Well, then people think you're hungover. But if I wear them, nobody will know.
0: I wonder if I can read with these on. 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
2: I was just thinking that's better, you know, buyer must pick up is better than buyer must throw down.
0: What does that even mean?
2: Fight, like throw down.
0: Oh, throw down. I thought you meant like throw down in like a dance battle.
2: Yeah, that could be also the term. Dang, mama's throwing it down. Like, yeah, you could say it that way.
0: You never seen White Chicks, have you?
2: I mean, no. But I've seen the scenes of it to, like, the singing in the car and stuff like that. Some of the funniest.
0: They make Yo Mama jokes when they're about to do the dance-off. They're like, your mama's so old, she breastfeed like this. And then he, like, shoots out powder out of his mouth.
2: That's pretty good. Listen, folks, if you are not a millennial, an elder millennial who grew up in the late 80s, early 90s, you didn't experience and understand the mama jokes. It was peak mama jokes. And the mama jokes on
0: the
2: bus.
0: As the kids say, peak.
2: Well, I'd have to take a bus to school. It was a bus to school, son. And on the bus, kids were wild. That was me quoting Forrest Gump, by the way.
0: Oh, I got you.
2: Mama told me not to talk to strangers. It's a bus to school. Anyway, on the bus to school, everybody would be doing mama jokes. And it was like a mama joke battle. On the bus, and people would be getting brutalized, dude.
0: My brothers and I would tell Yo Mama jokes to each other, and at some point we were like, wait, we need to stop. You and I have the same mom.
2: Somebody threw the Your Mama's So Fat, Her Belt Size is the Equator at me one time, and I was like, dang, I can't come back from that. I don't even know what the equator is. I'm 5 years old.
0: What's the equator?
2: The equator. Anyway, so silly.
0: Man, I remember telling Yo Mama jokes back in the day, and I used to be so like, wait a minute, why is only my mom getting it? Like, why can't we tell Yo Dad jokes?
2: You can, it's just not as easy. You're like,
0: no, it's true. It's an easy target. People love their mamas.
2: Yeah. Because you can be like, your dad doesn't change his own oil.
0: But he gets his own milk.
2: Your dad drives a Ford. Or whatever.
0: Oh, I could say some jokes you can't say off the air. We got oak kitchen cabinets. That measures 5 by 6.5. Now I believe this is I don't know.
2: The oak kitchen cabinets 5 foot by 6.5 foot, and then an oak.
0: Foot.
2: Yeah, that's foot, yeah. You wouldn't want a cabinet that's only 5 inches by 6 inches.
0: I know, but you never know. It could be one of those mini curio cabinets that you can put like tiny things in. That's why I was like,
2: we have seen too many TikTok videos of people making tiny like meals. I'm making a hamburger today.
0: That's all that's on my feed.
2: Is it really?
0: It's like crafts and like tiny meals.
2: Golly.
0: Anyway, we got oak kitchen cabinets that measure 5 foot by 6.5 foot, and a glass oak cabinet. You can call them for pictures. 402-746-3847. 402-746-3847.
2: My FYP is filled with people that have been abandoned by their family. Like,
0: oh my gosh!
2: Seriously, I pulled it up right now and showed you. I don't know if I can do it because my Instagram is so terrible that it might throw up something bad, but.
0: Here. Okay, Instagram challenge. I'll show you what's on my Instagram feed. What is going on?
2: It's a woman who wears a minotaur mask and talks. This is the first thing that popped up on my screen.
0: Mine is a cat taking a bath in the sink.
2: A man with a mullet in his mom's basement playing the keytar. That's the next thing.
0: My goodness. Let's see. What else do I have? Oh. I have somebody dying a stuffed animal. Literally. What?
2: I can't even say what I just saw.
0: Oh, no, they're cleaning the stuffed animal. I don't know.
2: Oh, hey, Neil Sedaka.
0: And then I got pastel drawings.
2: Hey, Neil Sedaka, 1975. There you
0: go. Hey.
2: Laughter in the rain.
0: Dang, look at that haircut.
2: Dude, I'm telling you. All right. Anyway, shout out to Neil Sedaka. Sadaka's back. It's actually Sadaka, I believe. Not Sadaka. We want to say really? Sadaka, yeah.
0: Sadaka sounds right, though.
2: It does, but when you listen to
0: Sadaka.
2: He wrote the song, Love Will Keep Us Alive. No, it's not Love Will Keep Us Alive. What song? The Captain and Tennille song. Love Will Keep Us Together, whatever it is. The stupid song that plays over and over again.
0: Hey.
2: He wrote it, and at the end of the song, she says, Sadaka's back. And I always remembered Sadaka rhymes with back. It's not Sadaka.
0: Sadak and back. Oh, I got you. I was like, how's that rhyme? Did you know one of America's most searched definitions is love?
2: Really?
0: Yes, it is.
2: What? Okay.
0: If someone says it's hard to define love, you'd assume that they meant the feeling, but not the actual dictionary definition. A new analysis tracked a Google search data from January through last week to rank the most searched words and definitions in the U.S. so far this year. Gaslighting definitely topped the list, though, with 287,000 monthly searches.
2: Dang. So it feels like gaslighting started becoming a new term in our vernacular, in our conversations, about less than 10 years ago, it feels like.
0: I feel like it used to be something that only, like, professionals would use.
2: And psychologists now, and psychiatrists. Yeah,
0: and now everybody uses it. You're gaslighting me.
2: Well, one person has it on a TikTok, and they're saying, your ex is gaslighting you. Your mother is gaslighting.
0: Your ex is a narcissist, is what I hear a lot.
2: do you know who gets those videos? Narcissists.
0: You think so?
2: I mean, no, but I mean, yes, kind of, probably. Listen, the people who search out I dated or my mother was or blah, blah, blah, narcissist, you probably got some narcissist tendencies.
0: Yeah, very, it'd be like that.
2: Because I've seen some of those too that you're talking about.
0: Oh, really?
2: And it's like, this lady sounds narcissistic.
0: Well, and I have a hard time believing that everybody's a narcissist. You know, they're like, this person's a narcissist and that person's a narcissist.
2: No. They're not. Until you meet one, then you realize what a narcissist is.
0: Yeah, right? Yeah. You can have tendencies, but
2: Yeah, but they're not a five-tool narcissist, you know? Like a baseball term, like they can do all the things. Like they're not just a good hitter, but they can throw it. They can, you know.
0: And wear different hats. I find it crazy that like the top two most searched definitions for words is gaslighting and love. Shows you where we are nowadays.
2: Well, we only have, I mean, that's what, going back to my youth group days, we only have one definition for the word love. You go back to the Greek, there's agape love, there's filio love, Philadelphia, brotherly love, filio.
0: Is that where you, like, have the love for Philadelphia?
2: No, just the cream cheese specifically.
0: Oh, all right.
2: But, yeah.
0: Need
2: there's,
0: that.
2: There's a bunch of different types of love, because, to your point, having romantic love with, say, your husband or wife is different than the kind
0: platonic.
2: Of love you have for your mother or for your grandmother or for a friend who died or for some celebrity that had never met you in your life, but for some reason their album that was released when you were 13 had a big impact on your life and they died and you're like, like,
0: oh, I was going to say Avril Lavigne, but she not dead. Well, there's a conspiracy theory about that one.
2: Okay, so she's still in the news?
0: No, but like 10 years back, they were saying that she was a clone and that the real her like died or whatever because people didn't want to believe that her making Hello Kitty music was actually her.
2: Oh, man.
0: Do you remember that song?
2: No. Dude, last thing I saw was Skater Boy, spelled B-O-I.
0: Oh, yeah.
2: And then like...
0: That was back when she was popping,
2: her
0: though.
2: Her wearing like the like... I've got black nail polish and web things and like, yes, the anarchy tattoo and all that stuff.
0: The tie with the tank top.
2: Yeah.
0: Chill out.
2: And like... black eyeliner and dark lipstick and which
0: she
2: good
0: wore dark lipstick.
2: No, she probably didn't.
0: That was Evanescence.
2: I'm so glad that thing ended.
0: Evanescence.
2: Golly. 2003 and 4 was awful for Evanescence.
0: Really?
2: Every time you turn the radio you hear oh my gosh, it's the Evanescence song.
0: Bring Me to Life?
2: Yes.
0: I only knew that song as a kid from Daredevil. The one with Ben Affleck and Jennifer No.
2: Jennifer Love Hewitt?
0: No.
2: Jennifer Aniston?
0: What's it even? Who did Ben Affleck marry?
2: Oh, what's her name? I can see her.
0: No, it wasn't Jennifer. I don't know.
2: Jennifer Garner.
0: Yes! You're right.
2: It was there.
0: You know your stuff.
2: I scratched an itch. It was in my brain.
0: Good morning. You're on Party Line.
1: Yeah, I have two tickets to Wyatt Flores for the Adams County Fair, and I will sell them for $40 for the pair. And they can call me at 402-469-9792.
0: 469-9792?
1: Yep.
0: Got you down.
1: Thank you.
0: No problem. Thanks for calling.
2: KHAS, 1041, 1230 AM. I listed off the oak kitchen cabinets. How about the reciprocating saw?
0: Is that like a saw that reciprocates your feelings?
2: I don't know how that would work.
0: Or does it gaslight you?
2: I don't know. I don't know.
0: Sorry, I cut you off. Go ahead.
2: It's a less deep. $15. Scroll saw for $10. Does that one scroll your phone for you? And a jigsaw.
0: Doom scroll.
2: Does that one dance? Does it do a jig? $5. 469-9994. See what you did, Bethany? You opened up Pandora's box.
0: No.
2: 469-9994 there. 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
0: And I think it's time to get into commercial break. We're going to take a quick break and be right back after this. You got to stay with us, KHAS.
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0: Just like the mosquitoes by your front door, we're not leaving. It's KHAS Radio back at it again here on Party Line. That's a real problem I have right now, by the way.
1: I saw somebody on a video, and I can't remember where they were. And they were in a country where you need to use mosquito nets because they're so terrible. And their foot was, they were sleeping, and their foot was against the net, right against it. And there was a bunch of mosquitoes biting them through the net. There was like 20 mosquitoes right on their foot. And I'm like, dang. I saw a mosquito yesterday in my backyard. It was on my arm, like on my top of my clothes. And
0: killed him, huh?
1: Nothing better than like hitting yourself when you got a mosquito on you.
0: You know what I love though? I had a mosquito in my house, and my cat was like walking around meowing, and I'm like, "What are you meowing at, dude?" And I look, I'm like, "Oh my gosh, there's a huge mosquito right there!" And I just killed it.
1: No better feeling.
0: Yeah,
1: feels good.
0: And then you got mosquito guts on your hand, and that's pretty disgusting. But
1: what you gonna do?
0: At least the mosquito's gone. Last summer, actually, I had a mosquito stuck in my house, and I would like try to cover my head to make sure that it wouldn't bite me, and I'd wake up and I'd have bites all over my forehead.
1: Gosh.
0: Yeah. That's why I invested in Zevo traps. You got those?
1: No.
0: They're like, they emit blue lights that attracts insects, and they get stuck in the sticky trap.
1: Okay.
0: That's on there. And then you just pop out the sticky trap with all the dead bugs on it, and you replace it. I've caught a few mosquitoes like that.
1: One of the things that pop on my FYP on Instagram specifically are these videos of these people torturing cockroaches. It sounds so stupid, I know. And
0: no, I think I know what you're talking about, though.
1: I don't like those videos.
0: Really?
1: I don't like, you're like, it's a bug, who cares? I just don't, the idea of something being tortured, I just don't like it.
0: I don't like cockroaches.
1: I don't care if it's, I hate cockroaches too, don't get me wrong. I grew up with infestations of them.
0: I must be evil.
1: I don't know. Is he seeing like, there was one where they pulled off its leg and was, like, hitting it with it. And I was like, this is not right.
0: Why are you hitting yourself? Why are you hitting?
1: Jeez. It's like Middle Ages stuff.
0: Start bullying a cockroach.
1: Goodness.
0: I mean, is it? I think I'm evil because I don't mind those videos. I think they're disgusting because it's a cockroach, but.
1: Yeah.
0: Eh.
1: Yeah, ain't for me. You listed off, we did the Dodge Ram 4x4 long box?
0: No, we haven't listed that off yet.
1: It's an 08. 4x4 long box pickup, 5-speed, but the automatic transmission is out. It's shot, but it does have brand new brakes. 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
1: Yes.
0: I don't know what that means.
1: I don't know either.
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0: Good morning, you're on Party Line.
2: Good morning. This morning I have for sale, I don't even have it for sale. I have a home hospital bed. It's electric, and it adjusts everything. I just want to give it away if somebody needs it. I know sometimes if somebody doesn't have the services that they can get it, it's kind of hard to find one. Anyway, I want to just give that away. But then I also have a recumbent bike. Now, it's an exercise recumbent bike that you have in the house, and it's very heavy. duty. Somebody could sit on it and be a larger person and wouldn't have any problem of falling or anything with it. And I want $60 for that. And then I also have a little girl's 16-inch bike. It's a very nice bike with training wheels, and I want $30 for that. And my number is 402-469-1136.
0: 469-1136. We'll get you down.
2: Yes. All right. Thank you.
0: Thanks for calling. Bye-bye. KHAS Radio, we've got another call, I believe. Good morning. Oh, just kidding. Just kidding.
1: Isn't that weird? That button is sticky. You kind of have to, like, smash it to make it.
0: I know.
1: Yeah, it's weird.
0: And then I get mad, and then the buttons start popping off.
1: Yeah. What you gonna do?
0: Pop off, son.
1: I'm saying. Hey, a sewing machine for sale with a cabinet and drawers, $100. They're also selling some old dolls and Beanie Babies. Got to make an offer. Got some cookie jars for sale. Make an offer there, too. 738 South Chicago Avenue. And that is 469-5638. 469-5638. KHAS Radio, live on the show. Good morning.
3: Yeah, we're still looking for a one- or a two-bedroom house or an apartment. 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So if anybody's got anything, give me a call at 402-303-9538.
1: 303-9538.
3: Yep.
1: We'll get that listed for you. 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
1: Appreciate it. 104.1, 12:30 a.m. Good morning. You're on the show.
4: How you doing today?
1: Doing good, Don. How you doing, bud?
4: Oh, not too bad. Today I've got, I'm still trying to clear parts out of my garage. I've got a 99 Lincoln Town Car, 4.6. I just got the radiator. I got the headlight assemblies both left and right. I picked $75 for that pile. I've got a drive shaft for a 2007 Ford extended cab pickup, $75 for that. I've got that 20-inch Genesis boys bicycle. It's the multicolored handbrakes. I think it's got some gears on it. The been bought and stored in my garage for several years, and I called them up, and they said we don't need it. $50 is what they're asking for it. And it's still got the coloring on the white wall tires for protection for the color. 469-7134.
1: We'll get it listed for you, 469-7134.
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0: You think it's time to take a break?
1: Let's do it.
0: Our last break of the hour. 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
1: I just saw 7 minutes left. I saw a funny meme. Do we have somebody on the hold right now?
0: Yes, we do. My goodness. Good morning. You're on Party Line.
2: Hi. Good morning. How are we doing?
0: Good. How are you doing?
2: I'm fine. Hey, I have Dollar Days again at my storage unit, and it's located over by Dollar General.
3: Family Dollar.
2: Or Family Dollar over on South Burlington. Over by the car wash, behind the car wash on South Burlington. And like I said, it's Dollar Days. And I have lots of nice, beautiful clothes, new and used. Women, men, kids' clothes, shoes, and all kinds of cool things. It's number 31, and it starts at noon. So you need to come and check it out. Okay.
1: And that's over there, the storage units behind the Family Dollar, number 31.
2: Yes, you got it.
1: You got it. Thank you for calling in.
2: Today and tomorrow and Friday it'll be. So come check it out. Like I said, it's Dollar Days. So come check it out, okay?
1: All right, we'll check it out. KHAS Radio, 104.1, 1230 AM. Thanks for calling in. Hey, I got a meme here somebody shared I wanted to talk about. So, on an 8-hour flight, which seat are you picking? So there's six different choices.
0: Yeah.
1: You have a middle seat between Bert and Ernie. You get a middle seat between Winnie the Pooh and Steve from Blue's Clues. You get the aisle seat next to the parents from Berenstain Bears. You get the middle seat between Frog and Toad. You get the window seat with the mom and son from the Goldilocks. Or mom and son from, what is that? Is that that cartoon, the one in the bottom left with the bears?
4: No, that's not Berenstain, is it? I've never seen that before.
1: Never seen that one. I can't remember what that one's called. And then, or you get Cat in the Hat, middle seat with Cat in the Hat. So wait, I'm going to hand this to you. Which one would you choose? What seat would you choose?
0: Either the middle seat with Cat in the Hat, and I think that's Amelia.
1: Okay, I don't know who that was.
0: I forget what the book was called. Or the window seat.
1: I would do between Winnie the Pooh and Steve from Blue's Clues.
0: Really?
1: That would be pretty good. He's going to have honey. You know he's going to have honey. And the convo with Steve's going to be bomb, dude. You know that. And I just totally used a 30-year-old term.
0: It's going to be the bomb.
1: It's going to be thebomb.com.
0: Oh, wow.
1: Dude, that cringed me inside. I think I just lost a little bit of soul saying that out loud. Golly.
0: Man, but it took me back to a pre-pandemic.
1: Yeah.
0: I love it.
1: People used to say stupid stuff like that all the time. Now, we don't have any shame.
0: Bring back the shame. KHAS.
1: There's our next video. We're just ringing a bell. Shame. Shame. Shame.
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1: We'll name a winner on July 31st, a little more than 2 weeks away, so make sure you get in My Favorite Farmer on there. I believe we've got like 8 votes so far, so pretty good.
0: Wow. I wonder who's going to win that gift basket.
1: $200, that's a lot of money.
0: Heck yeah.
1: KHAS.
0: I haven't seen the gift basket just yet, but I already know it's going to be nice.
1: It is going to be very nice. Hey, do we list the men's shorts?
0: No.
1: $3 a pair, 36 and 38, that's the size. Size 36, size 38, $3 a pair, 463-6089. What kind of shorts? I don't know. Are they gym shorts? Are they jean shorts? Are they jorts? Could be anything.
0: Jorts.
1: Give a call, 463-6089. 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
0: 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And that, I think, is the end of what folks are selling.
1: Just about does it.
0: Just about does it.
1: Here on the list. 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
0: I can't believe how fast the show went by.
1: It flies, dude. It flies. When you're having a good time, especially, it flies.
0: Oh, for sure.
1: So, which wasn't today, because I did not have a good time. I'm just joking.
0: No! No, I can't. I know you're joking, but my heart sank for a second. I was like, really?
1: No, this is...
0: Oh, no.
1: As I say every day, like, I can't believe I get paid to do this job. And, on top of that, this is the most fun I've ever had in my life. And so, like, listen...
0: Is it because you're sitting in that seat and
1: yes.
0: You don't have to press any buttons?
1: Most definitely.
0: That's a great seat to be in.
1: It is.
0: That's why I was salty when you put me over here. I was like, no.
1: I know.
0: That's okay.
1: Hey, don't worry about it.
0: I'm having fun in the captain's seat.
1: I know. You don't like me over here, so I'll tell you what. Next week, I won't be.
0: Yeah, we're just going to replace Brandon for a week.
1: We're
0: going to miss you.
1: With much better folks. I appreciate it. Well, if you guys want to call, listen, I gave you guys my cell number. Give me a ring during the show. I'd love to talk to you, give you updates about where I'm at. I'm for real. Like,
0: really?
1: Yeah. It'll be in the morning. I won't even be on the road yet.
0: Can you call in?
1: I can call in, yeah.
0: For sure.
1: I'll give a call.
0: Before we go, we've got to give a huge thank you to the Adams County Historical Society, Edward Jones, Pat's Auto Repair and Towing, Central Community College, Seeley's Body Shop, Russ's Market, The Sign Doctor, Furniture and Mattress Direct, and, of course, Burt's Pharmacy for keeping the lights on. We can't forget everybody in the chat here on Facebook. Huge thank you to Dustin, Laura, Bob, Scott, everybody for being in the chat on a daily and taking part in what we do here on Party Line. 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Brandon, I think it's time that we go.
1: We bid adieu. Until tomorrow.
0: We'll be back at it again tomorrow. See you guys later. Stay cool and treat yourself and everyone else nicely.
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6: ABC News, I'm Brian Clark. Different states are taking different approaches to large data centers that power AI. New York's Governor Kathy Hochul signing a one-year moratorium on construction of data centers in the state. She wants to study the impacts on power grids and the environment. But Louisiana is allowing Meta to more than double the size of its data center in Richland Parish. Governor Jeff Landry says there are significant economic impacts.
7: It's going to create 7,500 construction jobs, more than 1,000 permanent high-paying jobs, nearly 1,900 additional indirect jobs.
6: American consumers got an inflation breather last month. The Consumer Price Index showed year-to-year inflation at 3.5%, lower than expected, but food costs were higher. Tomatoes up 24%. Supreme Court Justices Elena Kagan and Amy Coney Barrett testifying today on Capitol Hill. They're asking Congress for more money on Supreme Court security for both the court building and the justices. This is ABC News. A federal judge in Florida has called out President Trump's lawsuit against the government for IRS audits, saying it was a scheme. ABC's Jay O'Brien has more.
8: It's all tied to that $10 billion lawsuit the president filed, then settled with his own government over the leaking of his tax records. It's that settlement, remember, that created the now defunct $1.8 billion anti-weaponization fund, which could have paid money to Trump's allies, including January 6th rioters. Now, Judge Kathleen Williams is finding that agreement was reached in bad faith, accusing Trump and his team of trying to, quote, manipulate the judicial process and use the court to provide some legitimacy to earmark billions of dollars from American taxpayers.
6: Darlene Graham could be sworn in today to fill her late brother Lindsey Graham's seat in the Senate. She was appointed by South Carolina's Governor Henry McMaster to serve out the rest of his term. State Republicans will hold a special primary next month to choose a new nominee for the November election. I'm Brian Clark, ABC News.
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0: It's Maroon 5 on KHAS Radio. Good morning. Glad to be along with you on this 14th day of July. Now 2 weeks in. Bastille Day, if you really want to get... it's a French holiday. I don't think many people are going to be celebrating today, but I saw it on the calendar. I had to look it up. It's just another Tuesday, the last day before the Adams County Fair. Another hot and sunny one. Full weather forecast coming your way in just a couple of minutes. It's going to be very hot and sunny for the fair. Humid as well. We are in a humid stretch here in Nebraska, and we can blame cornfields for that. That's one of the things about cornfields. They add to the humidity of the air. That's why it's like really, really just wet in the morning. 1 acre of corn can release up to 4,000 gallons of water during the peak growing season, 4,000 gallons of water per day. Because water that's in the soil evaporates when it's hot outside. The plants release moisture, just doing normal plant things, and it just leads to a more humid region. 4,000 gallons for 1 acre. Now, if I did the math, you got 80 acres of corn, 160 acres of corn, times however many miles and fields and just acres, and there's a lot of corn in Nebraska. We all know that. It's a lot of water that has entered the air, and that's why it feels sticky. Great. It's KHAS. How sticky? How warm? Details coming up in a few.
1: I'm Pete Ricketts, candidate for Senate, and I approve this message.
2: Everything about Democrat Dan Osborne is fake.
3: Osborne says he's independent, but he's endorsed by the Democrat machine. Osborne admitted he'd give Democrats control of the Senate.
2: Dan Osborne said he'd have been the deciding vote to tax our tips, overtime, and Social Security,
3: taking thousands out of our pockets. Then he'd turn around and give that money and citizenship to illegal immigrants. Just listen.
4: A clear path and a streamline to citizenship. 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
2: Dan Osborne claims he's for the working man, but Osborne and his wife paid themselves hundreds of thousands of dollars through shady Wyoming companies they control, skirting election laws.
3: Osborne and his family have pocketed nearly $500,000 already.
2: And you know, some of that money was raised with a man who allegedly trafficked young girls for Jeffrey Epstein.
3: Gross. Don't be fooled by fake Dan Osborne.
2: Paid for by Pete Ricketts for Senate.
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2: Ample sunshine expected today, with daytime highs approaching 89. Southeasterly winds 5 to 10 miles per hour. Lows dip down to about 65. Tonight, clear skies. Ample sunshine expected tomorrow, high of 91. Daytime highs approaching 92. Thursday, under mainly clear skies. 95 Friday. Looking further out, 98 Saturday, 98 Sunday, and 96 on Monday. I'm meteorologist Laura Lockwood on KHAS Radio, 1230 AM and 104.1 FM.
3: Well, right now in Hastings, we've got fair skies, some good sunshine, 74 degrees, wind south at about 5 miles per hour. It's a nice day to be outside at the moment. It's KHAS.

0: There's Madonna and Secrets. It's KHAS Radio. Well, we don't want this one to be a secret. We want this one to be well known so nobody has any adverse reactions. Hastings Catholic Schools has said that today and next Tuesday, there will be a large police presence at St. Cecilia High School. It is because they are doing training. School safety drills with Hastings Police Department. And so if you happen to go by St. Cecilia this morning, starting around 11 through mid-afternoon, and see a whole bunch of cop cars at St. Cecilia, it's just a training exercise. This happens in a lot of places. And it's just to make sure that everybody is well-trained should anything happen. Of course, hope it never does, but that's what's going on this Tuesday, today, and next Tuesday, the 21st, Hastings Police Department doing some training at St. Cecilia. So if you see it, don't worry about it. Just normal course of action, and no need to get in a tizzy. It's KHAS. Good to know that organizations here in Hastings are working together to make sure that kids are as safe as they can be. It's KHAS.
1: Our mom is the nicest, most kind-hearted person you'll meet. She couldn't stay mad at anybody. I think if she was a salesperson, she'd probably just give everything away for free because she just wants to help and be nice.
2: In the beginning, this was mostly my dad's dream. You know, he worked at a furniture store when he was very young and had this vision and dream to open his own store. And my mom supported this the entire way, even though she had a baby to take care of. She was in the background the entire time supporting him, helping him pursue that dream.
1: You know, growing up with her and just seeing her handle different situations, I think taught all three of her boys just to care about everyone. You know,
2: she has stressed that for years and years, and she lives it. And we want our entire team to live that as well. It may cost us, but we want to do the right thing for the people that come through our doors.
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0: Quarter Flash, Heart by Heart, it's KHAS Radio on a hot and sunny day. Very similar today weather-wise to yesterday. Full forecast details coming up in a couple of minutes. Mid to upper 90s to end the week. Nearing 100. Could go over 100 with the heat index on Saturday. So proper heat wave for the Adams County Fair. If you're going to be out and about at the fair, make sure that you do take those precautions. You know, wear a hat, sunglasses, sunscreen, and drink plenty of water. Find yourself one of those air-conditioned buildings if you start to feel a little bit woozy. And just be smart about it. Adams County Fair always happens in the heat of the summer. And we always enjoy it, don't we? It's KHAS.
1: 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Soybeans, cattle, and corn are lower. I'm John Perkins with a Brownfield Market Update. 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Soybeans and corn are lower, with the USDA's crop condition ratings higher over the past week. August beans are down 5.5 at 1191.5. September's 3.75 lower at 1181.5. September corn's 2.75 lower at 438.25. December's down 2.75 at 460.5. With the recent decline in beef, August live cattle are down $3 at 231.72, and August feeders are 5.27 lower at 349.07. And hogs are mixed, mostly lower on spread trade and technical weakness, with August up 5 at 98.15 and October down 55 at 83.72. I'm John Perkins with a Brownfield Market Update.
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9: 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A cold glass of iced tea or lemonade will cool you down quickly on a hot summer day, but serving one to your overheated dog just isn't practical. 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
10: Ample sunshine expected today, with daytime highs approaching 89. Southeasterly winds 5 to 10 miles per hour. Lows dip down to about 65. Tonight, clear skies. Ample sunshine expected tomorrow, high of 91. Daytime highs approaching 92. Thursday, under mainly clear skies. 95 Friday. Looking further out, 98 Saturday, 98 Sunday, and 96 on Monday. I'm meteorologist Laura Lockwood on KHAS Radio, 1230 AM and 104.1 FM.
0: We've got mostly clear, sunny skies today here in the Hastings area, about 76 right now, so the warm-up is continuing. South wind at 5, it's KHAS. 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Well, it's up to you to decide.

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6: Ample sunshine expected today with daytime highs approaching 89. Southeasterly winds 5 to 10 miles per hour. Lows dip down to about 65. Tonight, clear skies. Ample sunshine expected tomorrow, high of 91. Daytime highs approaching 92 Thursday under mainly clear skies. 95 Friday. Looking further out, 98 Saturday, 98 Sunday, and 96 on Monday. I'm meteorologist Laura Lockwood on KHAS Radio 1230 AM and 104.1 FM.
7: We've crossed the 80 degree mark, 81 here at the KHAS Radio Studios at 11 o'clock. Light south breeze, only about 5 miles per hour. Mostly clear skies, maybe a cloud or two, but generally a lot of sunshine. And that is what is helping to raise the temp here in Hastings at KHAS.

0: There's Fogarty Center Field. It's KHAS Radio. I saw a few baseballs leave the wall over center field last night. The Home Run Derby, Major League Baseball's Home Run Derby, was last night. And I watched not the whole thing, but enough just to be absolutely in awe at how good hitters these professional baseball players are. 450, 460, 470, 480. That's how many feet a baseball flew off the bat of these professional hitters, the best in the business. Man. And they made it just look so darn effortless. St. Louis outfielder Jordan Walker was the winner of the Home Run Derby. And with it, he won $1 million. That was the prize for winning the Home Run Derby. So he made more in the Home Run Derby than his salary. He just earns slightly under $800,000 a year for being a Major League Baseball player. Nothing to scoff at. I would take that. But yeah, he got more in one night of swinging the bat than he did all year playing baseball. It's Home Run All-Star Week, and so no regular season baseball games, but some fun just watching those major leaguers be kids out on the field. It's KHAS Radio. When I was a baseball player as a kid, was just happy to make contact with the ball. I considered a foul ball to be a win. That's why I never became a professional athlete. It's KHAS. Let's get an update on a different field, the Brownfield Managing for Profit Report.
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4: Just when you thought broadleaf weeds were winning the fight, Status Herbicide delivers the knockout punch to nearly 200 types. But the post-emergence fight isn't over yet. HPPD-resistant weeds have entered the ring. And what the water hemp? Status Herbicide just brought in Zidua SC Herbicide for a tank mix. Looks like HPPD-resistant weeds are going to be knocked down for a while. And that's why Status Herbicide is the number one broadleaf herbicide in corn. Talk to your BASF retailer about Status Herbicide. Always read and follow label directions.
1: Vice President of Agronomy at Star of the West Milling Company, Keith Martis, tells Brownfield, tracking sustainability efforts has created an opportunity for farmers to increase the value of their wheat.
2: Years ago, wheat was sort of growing just as a crop for straw, an opportunity to tile the land during the summer months when the soil's in good condition to be tiled. And it's kind of a secondary crop, and we've had a lot of emphasis over the years of making the intense management crop where we're going to get higher yields or the highest yields possible. And along with that, because we have the highest yields and based upon the nutrient use, we're getting better efficiency use out of our nutrients, which gives us good, I'm going to use the term sustainability, carbon scores, regenerative ag scores, those type of things that at least on a carbon footprint level, it makes our wheat more feasible, I guess, you know, to meet some of those qualifications that some of the food companies are asking us for. So it's a continuous process, right, of identifying products and services and application methods to enhance yield.
1: He says their sustainable tracking of agronomic resources program this year will include a higher efficiency phosphorus product.
2: The whole issue with the Iranian crisis has really put a hamper on fertilizer supply, and thus it has increased fertilizer prices extensively. This product that we are selling is manufactured and made in the United States, so supply is relatively good. But again, it's because of the raw ingredients, it goes up in price as well, too, as with the other fertilizers. but can use 30 to 40% less of the product when you calculate it out by less usage, more efficiency to feed the crop. It actually turns out to be very, very competitive with standard programs. And on average, people that are participating in our site-specific soil sampling program, we're sampling on average about every 2 to 2.5 acres. And then we're applying nutrients based upon that soil test results, based upon what the crop requirements are. We're hoping to use less fertilizer, so we're not contaminating the environment. We're saving the grower money. And if we're putting the fertilizer where it needs to be put most, we're hoping that the grower obtain better yields by, I always like to use the term, by making the sweet spot sweeter.
1: The STAR program is supported by USDA's Advancing Markets for Producers grant and also extends to dry beans and food-grade soybeans. I'm Nicole Heslop with Brownfield.
5: Our mom is the nicest, most kind-hearted person you'll meet. She couldn't stay mad at anybody. I think if she was a salesperson, she'd probably just give everything away for free because she just wants to help and be nice.
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6: she has stressed that for years and years, and she lives it. And we want our entire team to live that as well. It may cost us, but we want to do the right thing for the people that come through our doors.
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13: New contracts at the CME. Hello, I'm Kellen Havikin with the latest agribusiness news on Brownfield. A lot's changed over the last 100 years. One thing that hasn't pioneered its commitment to you. Thank you for trusting their people and products in your fields. The CME Group is launching two new futures contracts to help manage risk across the cattle supply chain. John Ritchie with the CME Group says the new contracts will bridge the gap between live cattle prices and the ground beef that's sold.
14: Think of the beef trim contracts effectively as a burger contract, right? What we wanted to do is really provide a tool for the industry to be able to effectively manage their price risk.
13: He tells Brownfield the CME Group will offer contracts for a 90% and 50% lean beef trim.
14: This allows both the domestic producer and the domestic importer, as well as exporters, to be able to utilize this contract.
13: A farm management analyst suggests there were some positives in Friday's USDA supply and demand report. Kent Tesey says the latest forecast it raised corn and soybean production.
15: But the good news is they aren't going up. And I think what's encouraging out there is certainly the usage numbers have improved.
13: USDA increased old crop feed and residual use for corn and projected stronger exports for soybeans.
15: Part of the reason we've seen the run-up in soybean prices recently is the strong sales to China. And, of course, we have the China trade deal, but they're not only fulfilling that, but maybe some possibilities of exceeding that.
13: The USDA reduced its 2026 red meat production guess while increasing expectations for poultry. Beef is projected at 25.3 billion pounds, down 150 million from June due to tight ready numbers. And pork is seen at just under 28 billion pounds, 40 million lower. Trade experts say tariffs are likely to remain a key part of the U.S. trade policy, despite the Supreme Court striking down the administration's use of emergency powers to impose them. Scott Kennedy, senior advisor with the Center for Strategic International Studies, says the administration's been utilizing Section 301 of the 1974 Trade Act.
16: In the last 2 years, the U.S. has launched 10 Section 301 cases, including several in the last few months in the wake of the Supreme Court's ruling that the IEEPA tariffs were illegal.
13: During a webinar on Monday, Kennedy said the administration has also launched a dozen cases based on Section 232.
16: These cases are part of a broader toolkit. Half of those Section 232 cases actually have already reached an outcome with tariffs imposed against trading partners.
13: Follow Brownfield on Twitter at Brownfield. I'm Kellen Habiken for Brownfield.
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0: Ample sunshine expected today, with daytime highs approaching 89. Southeasterly winds 5 to 10 miles per hour. Lows dip down to about 65. Tonight, clear skies. Ample sunshine expected tomorrow, high of 91. Daytime highs approaching 92 Thursday, under mainly clear skies. 95 Friday. Looking further out, 98 Saturday, 98 Sunday, and 96 on Monday. I'm meteorologist Laura Lockwood on KHAS Radio, 1230 AM and 104.1 FM.
1: Sunny and warm across south central Nebraska here in Hastings at the studios. Looks like about 85 degrees, light wind 5 miles per hour. It is KHAS.

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1: ABC News, I'm Michelle Franzen. At the White House, President Trump hosting Iraq's prime minister for talks. Tensions between the U.S. and Iran, though, at the top of the agenda. Earlier, the president announced he's backing away from his proposed 20% toll for cargo ships in the Strait of Hormuz. In Biddeford, Maine, the man fatally shot yesterday by a federal agent during an immigration operation has been identified. A family friend confirming to ABC station WMTW that Johann Sebastian Guerrero was the victim. ABC's Victor Oquendo is on scene.
2: Maine Senator Angus King saying the 26-year-old was not the intended target.
3: The question is, what did he do with his vehicle? Were officers threatened? Were the threats rising to the level that justified deadly force?
2: King says he was told none of the agents involved were wearing body cameras.
1: Homeland Security Secretary Mark Wayne Mullen directing law enforcement to temporarily halt vehicle stops in Maine. Positive data showing inflation eased in June. This is ABC News. Dangerous flooding affecting some cities and towns in the south.
4: The streets of Hondo, Texas, turning into rivers. Louisiana pummeled with torrential rain, flooding roads.
5: I pulled over safely because there were cars that were stalled.
6: How are we going to get the mommy out?
4: In Georgia, rushing waters trapping a woman in her vehicle, passing motorists helping rescue her from her car.
1: ABC's Kana Whitworth. Hundreds of cases of a parasitic infection commonly linked to contaminated fresh produce now being reported across the U.S. ABC News medical correspondent Dr. Darian Sutton has more on chlorosporiasis.
7: Often it is quick in terms of when it comes. You know what you ate when you get food poisoning, and it's relatively quick in terms of how it resolves, and it typically gets better with hydration and rest. As opposed to this parasitic infection, sometimes it can take 2 weeks for symptoms to develop. It is not contagious. It can sometimes be relapsing. Patients will be there one day and come back the next day, and it typically requires antibiotics.
1: Michelle Franz and ABC News.
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12: Ample sunshine expected this afternoon, with daytime highs approaching 89. Southeast winds 8 to 15 miles per hour. Tonight, lows around 65. Sunny skies. Tomorrow, daytime highs approaching 91. Dry with temps a bit above average Thursday and Friday, and highs from the low 90s to the mid-90s. Looking further out, 98 Saturday, 98 Sunday, and 96 on Monday. I'm meteorologist Laura Lockwood on KHAS Radio, 1230 AM and 104.1 FM.
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14: Severe weather is part of life here in Nebraska, and staying informed makes all the difference. 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
15: For KHAS Radio, I'm Brandon Shanahan. Construction started in June on a $35 million infrastructure project that will reconstruct nearly 2.5 miles of Highway 6 along the city's southeast edge, including the addition of a roundabout at the intersection of Elm Avenue and South Street. Two nearby businesses, Eldon's Automotive and Big Daly's Deli, say customer traffic has declined as the project has progressed.
16: It started going down slowly, but it has accelerated in the last couple months as it become more and more difficult for people to get here. You know, when you inconvenience people long enough, they soon make alternate plans. That's my experience in life.
15: For Eldon's Automotive, owner Andy Huffaker says the challenges extend beyond reduced accessibility. The constant construction noise has also made diagnosing vehicle problems more difficult.
17: When you're trying to diagnose vehicles, sometimes that makes it hard because you need to hear and be able to find out where noises are coming from. So when there's equipment banging and shaking things, it's a little more tricky.
15: When the project is complete, the aging intersection will be replaced by a roundabout designed to improve traffic flow and enhance the corridor's appearance. However, the redesign will permanently change access to Eldon's Automotive, requiring customers to enter and exit the property from a one-way street.
17: This isn't about money. This is more about moving and functioning as we did before as a business after the project. And that's not how it's going to be.
15: Despite the disruption, Brun says the community has continued to support his business throughout the construction.
16: It's just like one of Hastings' best things, it's Nebraska's best things, is loyalty and friendship of your customers. They're almost like your neighbors, all of them, even if they live 30 miles away. And of course, it really warms your heart when people come in and say, I will come in and eat your delicious sandwiches, even though I had to drive six blocks out of my way.
15: The $35 million Highway 6 project is expected to be completed in May of 2028. What started as a one-day festival and dance in central Nebraska has grown into a week full of activities. This week is the 39th annual Kearney Cruise Night. The event has been awarded Outstanding Event in Tourism for communities larger than 10,000 people four different times by the Nebraska Department of Tourism. Over 500 vehicles from at least five states are expected to make their way to Kearney for the event. While show and shine events and other activities are intermixed throughout the week, Brad Koenig says it's more about the people than it is the cars.
18: I think it's just the car culture. There's so many people in this area that love cars, and they love to get them out, and they love to talk about them and show them. And I have friends that aren't even car people, but they look forward to this, and they have like a barbecue or something like that just to celebrate.
15: The week is highlighted by the Cruise Night Parade, which can be seen on News Channel Nebraska at 5 p.m. on Saturday. The first cases of a disease that health officials say caused explosive diarrhea have been confirmed in Nebraska. Cyclosporiasis is caused by a small parasite, with 1 in 10 cases reported to the CDC resulting in hospitalization. Cyclosporiasis can be contracted by eating or drinking contaminated food or beverages, with symptoms often not showing until a week or two after exposure. While live figures go back and forth, the CDC estimates 1 to 10 of the over 800 reported cases in the United States are located in Nebraska. CHI health infectious disease expert Dr. David Quimby says the best way to keep the parasite out of your body is to cook it out of your food.
19: The best way, the only verified way to get rid of it is by cooking over a certain temperature. You can mechanically remove things. There's certain produce rinses and things like that. They are not very effective, but things that are cooked, it is very difficult to have it survive that.
15: The CDC is actively working on diagnosing the cause of the outbreak. The race for Nebraska governor is growing. Former state senator Brett Lindstrom announced Monday that he's entering the race as a nonpartisan candidate. According to the Nebraska Examiner, Lindstrom filed paperwork with the Nebraska Secretary of State's office and is launching a petition drive to qualify for the November 3rd ballot. He must collect at least 4,000 valid signatures by August 3rd, including 750 from each of Nebraska's three congressional districts. You can find more of today's news online at newschannelnebraska.com. For KHAS Radio, I'm Brandon Shanahan.
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0: For KHAS Radio, I'm Brandon Shanahan. The Hastings Sonbusters are back in action today as they welcome in the Jefferson City Renegades to Duncan Field for the first of three games. The Sonbusters are starting to find their form after taking two out of three games against Grand Island over the weekend, and they'll get to see the Fighting Cranes later this week at Duncan Field. First pitch tonight is at 7 o'clock at Duncan Field. While the Nebraska volleyball team has their eyes set on competing for a national championship this year, they continue to reload the arsenal for upcoming seasons, including bringing in now freshman and former AAU All-American Gabby DeVita. DeVita was on the Huskers Radio Network earlier this week and talked about the speed and skill she's seen since arriving to Lincoln.
1: It's fast. It's a lot faster than you would expect. But it's fast and it's super competitive. Like, our practices are hardcore, but it's so fun. And it's honestly, like, I wanted to come to Nebraska for those reasons.

0: All-America recognition this season, receiving first-team honors by the College Baseball Foundation and third-team honors from Perfect Game. St. Louis Cardinal Jordan Walker won the 2026 MLB All-Star Home Run Derby last night, outlasting the hometown hero Philadelphia Phillies slugger Kyle Schwarber in the finale. All-Star Week continues today with the All-Star Game from Philadelphia. We'll have coverage on that on our sister station ESPN Tri-Cities. The Nebraska football 2027 recruiting class continues to be highlighted by Trey Taylor, who got a significant bump in his recruiting ranking earlier this week. Rivals refreshed their summer recruiting rankings that gave Trey Taylor a bump from the mid-70s all the way up till 17 overall in the country. This also gave Trey Taylor a fifth star and is ranked the second quarterback in the country by Rivals, the first by 24/7 Sports, and the second by ESPN. Earlier this summer, Trey Taylor finished as the Elite 11 MVP and joins the class of quarterbacks that include C.J. Stroud, Caleb Williams, Justin Fields, and Matthew Stafford. Nebraska currently has 22 recruits in their 2027 class, which ranks 18th in the country. You can find more of today's sports online at newschannelnebraska.com. 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
3: Hastings, Nebraska resident Pamela A. Ulrich, age 71, passed away on Thursday, July 2nd. A memorial service will be held at 10:30 a.m. Friday, July 17th at First St. Paul's Lutheran Church in Hastings. Burial will follow at the Parkview Cemetery. Hastings, Nebraska resident Sharon K. Peterson, age 83, passed away on Monday, June 22nd. Memorial services will be 10:30 a.m. Wednesday, July 15th. At Faith Lutheran Church in Hastings. Burial will be at the Parkview Cemetery here in town. Jeremy Scott, age 42, passed away on July 9th. No public services have been announced. Former Superior, Nebraska resident Mary Lou Earle, age 100, of Houston, Texas, passed away on July 4th. Services are scheduled for 10 a.m. Thursday, July 16th. That's at the McGrew Price Funeral Home in Superior. Burial will be at the Evergreen Cemetery in Superior. John M. Clint, age 79, of Hastings, passed away on July 1st. Per John's wishes, no services will be held. A cremation has taken place. The DeWitt Funeral Home and Cremation Services are assisting his family with arrangements.
4: Ample sunshine expected this afternoon, with daytime highs approaching 89. Southeast winds 8 to 15 miles per hour. Tonight, lows around 65. Sunny skies. Tomorrow, daytime highs approaching 91. Dry with temps a bit above average. Thursday and Friday, and highs from the low 90s to the mid-90s. Looking further out, 98 Saturday, 98 Sunday, and 96 on Monday. I'm meteorologist Laura Lockwood on KHAS Radio 1230 AM and 104.1 FM.
5: 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Show lists this week are mixed, higher in Texas, Nebraska, and Colorado, but lower in Kansas. Significant trade volume isn't expected until sometime Thursday or Friday. Boxed beef was mixed at midday with fairly light demand for light off. Rank's choice down a penny. at $375.60, select with 70 cents

0: my year at 365.87. At the Tina Livestock Market in Missouri, compared to 2 weeks ago, calves were mostly steady. Feeder steers and heifers were mostly steady on comparable weights. Medium and large one feeder steers, 667 pounds, brought $435. Feeder steers, 856 to 887 pounds, brought $345 to $355.25. Medium and large one feeder heifer, 600 to 645 pounds, brought $392 to $398. Cash hogs have no comparison at midday with solid negotiated purchases. The market continues to keep a close eye on demand. Globally, there have been some bright spots, but there are ongoing concerns about long-term strength. The industry is monitoring supplies of market-ready hogs and hog weights. Processors have leverage, but appear to be more aggressive in their procurement efforts. Barrows and gilts at the National Daily Direct had a weighted average of 96.87. Both the Iowa, Minnesota, and the Western Corn Belt had weighted averages of 98.20. Prices at the Eastern Corn Belt were not reported due to confidentiality. Butcher hog prices at the Midwest cash markets are steady at $62. At Illinois, slaughter sows were $2 lower with moderate demand for moderate offerings at $37 to $48. Barrows and gilts were steady with moderate demand for moderate offerings at $57 to $67. And pork values were weak at midday, down a dime at $101.45. Bellies were sharply lower. Ribs, butts, and picnics were also lower. Loins and hams were higher. I'm Megan Grebner, Brownfield Ag News.
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14: 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I'm John Perkins with a Brownfield Market Update. 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Stein has yield. Soybeans are down today on profit-taking. The USDA's national crop rating improved over the past week and developments ahead of average overall. CONAB raised its already record-large soybean crop estimate fractionally from June. August beans are down 3 1/4 at 11.93 and a quarter. September's 2 3/4 lower at 11.82 and a half. August bean meal's up 30 cents at 317.50. August bean oil's down 56 points at 72.26. Corn seeing some profit-taking. The USDA's national corn rating was above a week ago, but that could decline with hot, dry weather in some areas. CONAB's total corn crop projection was up from last month. September's 2 1/4 lower for corn at 438 3/4. December's down 2 3/4 at 460 1/2. And wheat is higher. Spring wheat's in good shape and development's near normal, but a hotter, drier pattern could have an impact. Winter wheat harvest activities should wrap up soon in some areas. September Chicago's 10 1/4 higher at 645 1/2. September Kansas City's up 10 1/2 at 676 1/2. September Minneapolis is 4 higher at 657 1/4. Live and feeder cattle are down sharply ahead of this week's direct business. Box beef's mixed at midday. Choice is down a penny. Select is up 70 cents. August live's $3 lower at 231.72. October's down 257 at 228.05. August feeders are 560 lower at 348.75. And hogs today are down on technical weakness and a modest midday loss in pork, down a dime. Cash business is effectively steady. August leans 10 cents lower at $98. The October contract is 32 lower at $83.95. John Perkins, Brownfield.
9: I'm Pete Ricketts, candidate for Senate, and I approve this message.
15: Everything about Democrat Dan Osborne is fake.
16: Osborne says he's independent, but he's endorsed by the Democrat machine. Osborne admitted he'd give Democrats control of the Senate.
15: Dan Osborne said he'd have been the deciding vote to tax our tips, overtime, and Social Security,
16: taking thousands out of our pockets. 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
15: Dan Osborne claims he's for the working man, but Osborne and his wife paid themselves hundreds of thousands of dollars through shady Wyoming companies they control, skirting election laws.
16: Osborne and his family have pocketed nearly $500,000 already.
15: And you know, some of that money was raised with a man who allegedly trafficked young girls for Jeffrey Epstein.
16: Gross. Don't be fooled by fake Dan Osborne.
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20: Ample sunshine expected this afternoon, with daytime highs approaching 89. Southeast winds 8 to 15 miles per hour. Tonight, lows around 65. Sunny skies. Tomorrow, daytime highs approaching 91. Dry with temps a bit above average. Thursday and Friday, and highs from the low 90s to the mid 90s. Looking further out, 98 Saturday, 98 Sunday, and 96 on Monday. I'm meteorologist Laura Lockwood on KHAS Radio 1230 AM and 104.1 FM.
21: Nice and warm in Hastings over the lunch hour. About 84 degrees is what it looks like on my thermometer. South wind at 5. KHAS, here's Santana.

There's Dr. Hook's Sexy Eyes. It's KHAS Radio. Lots of sunshine out there. High temperatures around 90 today. Toward the end of the week, we could see nearly triple digits.

band is Hot Chocolate. It's KHAS Radio. I don't think hot chocolate is the appropriate drink for today. Iced tea, maybe? Just plain old water? A Gatorade, Powerade, one of those fancy sports drinks. Those would be better than hot chocolate. Here's Paul Simon.

0: Bruno Mars, Just the Way You Are. It's KHAS. In 2 days' time, Brandon J. McDermott stands on the stage at the Adams County Fairgrounds. No, he is not a musical act. He's introducing the band Hairball, the first of the concerts that are going to be at the Adams County Fair on Thursday. I think tickets are still available, adamscountyfairgrounds.org, if you're interested in going to the shows. Most of the rest of the fair stuff is free, food and drink not included. But should be a lot of fun, a lot of fair this year at the Adams County Fair.
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3: Ample sunshine expected this afternoon, with daytime highs approaching 89. Southeast winds 8 to 15 miles per hour. Tonight, lows around 65. Sunny skies. Tomorrow, daytime highs approaching 91. Dry with temps a bit above average Thursday and Friday, and highs from the low 90s to the mid 90s. Looking further out, 98 Saturday, 98 Sunday, and 96 on Monday. I'm meteorologist Laura Lockwood on KHAS Radio, 1230 AM and 104.1 FM.
1: Sunshine, mid-80s, mid-80 on the dot, 85 here at the KHAS Radio Studios. Light southeast breeze at about 5 miles per hour. And really, we're not adding too much on. Maybe add 1 degree, maybe 2 for the heat index. It's KHAS.

0: 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New question posted up on the KHAS Radio Facebook page. What's your favorite Adams County Fair Fest memory from growing up? I had to think back. Growing up, I would have to say that I do remember the first year that one of my friends and I got to wander the fairgrounds on our own when we were old enough to be trusted to be safe and not get into any trouble. Friend's mom dropped us off at the parking lot, the one on the south side over by the carnival, and we wandered around and met up with a few folks, but I remember that, hey, we don't have any parents with us feeling. Maybe not my favorite, but one that sticks out. It's KHAS.
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0: Springsteen, born in the USA, KHAS Radio, with a hot and sunny afternoon out there. Temperatures could get near 90 today. I don't think we're quite there yet. We'll check the forecast in a couple of minutes. It is KHAS Radio. An update now from the Brownfield Ag Network. We check the afternoon ag market prices here on KHAS.
1: Soybeans and corn were lower, cattle were sharply lower, hogs were mixed. Hello, I'm Megan Grebner with your commodity market update on Brownfield. You are made for farming, so with Stein, each year farmers look to make the most of every opportunity and to find success on their own terms. Stein Seed Company is right there with them. Stein has yield. Soybeans were lower on profit-taking and technical selling. The USDA's national crop rating improved over the past week, and development is ahead of the average. CONAB raised its already record large soybean crop estimate fractionally from June. August beans were down 4 to 11.92 and 3 quarters. September beans down 4 to 11.81 and a quarter. Corn was lower on profit taking and technical selling. The USDA's national corn rating was above last week, but that could decline with hot, dry weather in some areas. CONAB's total corn crop projection was up from the previous month. September corn was down 2.5 at 438.5. December corn was down 2.75 at 460.5. The wheat complex was higher on short covering and technical buying. Spring wheat is in good shape and development is near normal, but a hotter, drier pattern could have an impact. Winter wheat harvest activity should wrap up soon in some areas. In Chicago, September wheat was up 9.75 at 6.45. December wheat up 9.25 at 6.59 3/4. In Kansas City, September wheat was up 11.75 at 6.78. And in Minneapolis, September wheat was up a nickel at 6.58 1/4. Live and feeder cattle were sharply lower ahead of direct business. August live's down 3.30 at 2.31.42. October feeders were down 2.97 at 2.27.65. August feeder cattle were down 5.55 at 3.48.80. Hogs were mixed on spread trade. August lean hogs up 35 at 98.45. October lean hogs were up a dime at 84.37. I'm Megan Grebner for Brownfield.
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9: 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Hey there, it's Dave Greek with News Channel Nebraska. The Central Nebraska Lost team is holding its 4-on-4 co-ed volleyball tournament again at the Big Apple, and there could not be a better deal for a better cause. $100 gets the team registered to play 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
10: Ample sunshine expected this afternoon, with daytime highs approaching 89. Southeast winds 8 to 15 miles per hour. Tonight, lows around 65. Sunny skies. Tomorrow, daytime highs approaching 91. Dry with temps a bit above average Thursday and Friday, and highs from the low 90s to the mid 90s. Looking further out, 98 Saturday, 98 Sunday, and 96 on Monday. I'm meteorologist Laura Lockwood on KHAS Radio, 1230 AM and 104.1 FM.
0: Lots of sunshine throughout South Central Nebraska. Temperature about 86 right now. Southeast breeze, 5 miles per hour. I'm going to go enjoy some of the sunshine. It's actually almost kind of cold here in the KHAS Radio studios today. So I'll go soak up some of the sun, let Bethany have the microphone after 2 here on KHAS. 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
1: ABC News, I'm Michelle Franzen. A U.S. official confirms the U.S. military is conducting more airstrikes in Iran, and Iran has launched strikes throughout the region. The escalation's already being felt at the pump. Gas Buddy's Patrick DeHaan predicts prices in the U.S. will top $4 a gallon soon.
2: After 8 weeks of declining, we may see a multi-week upward trajectory after oil's big jump yesterday, after new escalations in the strait between the U.S. and Iran. It likely will start to cost Americans more to fill up.
1: A swearing-in ceremony today for Darlene Graham, sister of the late Senator Lindsey Graham. She'll serve as interim senator of South Carolina until January. In Biddeford, Maine, the man fatally shot yesterday by a federal agent during an immigration operation has been identified by Senator Angus King's office as Johann Sebastian Guerrero. Homeland Security Secretary Mark Wayne Mullen now directing law enforcement to temporarily halt vehicle stops in Maine and Texas following deadly shootings involving immigration officers. This is ABC News. Captain Sully, the Hudson Miracle on the Hudson pilot who safely landed the plane full of passengers on the icy Hudson River waters in 2009, has disclosed a health issue.
3: Chesley Sullenberger announcing he has been diagnosed with Alzheimer's disease. In a statement, Sully, as he's known, says it's in an early stage, and for now it means he may not easily remember a name, or he'll forget a story, or doesn't sleep well. Sullenberger is 75 years old and says a diagnosis will not prevent him from looking forward, and that he will, quote, navigate this chapter with my wonderful family by my side, end quote. Sullenberger retired from flying as a commercial airline pilot in 2010 and moved on to other endeavors. Alex Stone, ABC News.
1: Hundreds of cases of a parasitic infection commonly linked to contaminated fresh produce are being reported across the U.S. Officials in Michigan say early results show cyclosporiosis may have been caused by lettuce or salad greens as a potential source. Michelle Franzen, ABC News.
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15: It's a sunny day outside the KHAS studios. Beautiful skies, 86 degrees, although it is a scorcher. Today is going to be one of the lighter days, so to speak. Later on this week, we got a high of about 92 to 94 degrees. Oh my goodness, and Fairfest is just around the corner. Where's the humanity? 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You got to know the drill by now. Less than 20 minutes from now, we got the dad joke of the day, sponsored by Connet Auto Care, rolling your way later on this afternoon. And speaking of this afternoon, we're also going to talk fact or bullcrap, what you missed at 8:30 this morning. We had a winner this morning, Evelyn, I believe, and a daily pick-me-up at 4:20, sponsored by the Hastings Museum. And then, of course, you can always get in your song request just by texting the word request to 402-462-2450. 511 for the 5 o'clock all request show hour. It's up to you. What are we going to listen to this afternoon? In the meantime, we got Wilson Phillips headed your way with Hold On right here on your favorite hometown hit radio station. It's KHAS.

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3: Ample sunshine expected this afternoon with daytime highs approaching 89. Southeasterly winds 8 to 15 miles per hour. Clear skies again tonight. Lows dip down to about 65. Daytime highs approaching 91. Tomorrow, bright sunshine expected. Dry with temperatures a bit above average Thursday and Friday, and highs from the low 90s to the mid 90s. From the Weatherology Weather Center, I'm meteorologist Jennifer Wojcicki. Currently 84.

If you said KHAS Radio is the best radio station around, I'd say you may be right. 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For the dad joke of the day, let's get into the actual dad joke, though, shall we? This one says, why wouldn't the team play with a third basketball? Because it was an oddball. Get it? It was an oddball. Okay, that one actually kind of made me chuckle. KHAS Radio, if you've got better dad jokes than that, feel free to text in the phrase dad joke to 402-462-2511. Eddie Money, Baby Hold On, is coming up next on KHAS.

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0: you like feeling like a winner, KHAS Radio is the perfect place for you to be. 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
5: Ample sunshine expected this afternoon with daytime highs approaching 89. Southeasterly winds 8 to 15 miles per hour. Clear skies again tonight, lows dip down to about 65. Daytime highs approaching 91. Tomorrow, bright sunshine expected. Dry with temperatures a bit above average Thursday and Friday, and highs from the low 90s to the mid-90s. From the Weatherology Weather Center, I'm meteorologist Jennifer Wojcicki. Currently, 84.

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1: ABC News, I'm Michelle Franz. In the U.S., carrying out new strikes in Iran, and President Trump backing away now from his plan to impose a 20% toll on ships in the Strait of Hormuz for safe passage. The president says the U.S. will be reimbursed instead for its costs through trade deals in the region. The key shipping waterway once again facing blockades, so U.S. tensions and strikes escalate, and that's leading to higher oil and gas prices. Gas buddies, Patrick DeHaan.
2: I do fully expect that the national average could get close to that $4 a gallon mark in the next week or 10 days.
1: A rare event on Capitol Hill, Supreme Court Justices Amy Coney Barrett and Elena Kagan testifying today before House and Senate panels over the court's nearly $230 million budget request. That includes a 10% increase for security at justices' residence due to recent threats. New data showing inflation eased a bit in June from 3.5% last month compared to May. It was better than what analysts were expecting. This is ABC News. Writer E. Jean Carroll has received more than $5 million as part of a civil judgment paid by Donald Trump.
3: 3 years after a jury found Donald Trump liable for sexually abusing and defaming E. Jean Carroll, her lawyer on Tuesday confirmed she received more than $5.6 million from the president. Trump has long fought to challenge the jury's finding, including unsuccessfully asking the Supreme Court to intervene, but a judge last week ordered that the money be transferred to Carroll after Trump fully exhausted his appeals. Carroll is still owed an additional $83 million from Trump for a separate defamation judgment, though Trump continues to appeal that case. Peter Harlambous, ABC News, New York.
1: And then there were four. The semifinal World Cup match between France and Spain kicking off this hour from Dallas Stadium. France looking for a victory on this Bastille Day. Earlier in Paris, a military parade celebrating the holiday of the key prison uprising that sparked the French Revolution. Michelle Franz and ABC News.
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7: 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If you like feeling like a winner, you're in the right place. After all, 8:30 every single weekday, we like to give away a $20 gift card to Big G Ace. If you can spot the fact in the bull, let's see if you can do it now with nothing on the line, because as you can tell, it's not 8:30 in the morning. You don't win anything if you get it right, but hey, you also don't lose anything. Number one, do you think this is what's bullcrap? The shortest recorded song is You Suffer by Napalm Death from their debut album Scum. Or is the bullcrap number two, the inventor of ATM wanted to use 10-digit pins? Or is the bullcrap number three, technically bananas are considered herbs? Which one of those is fact and what is bull? I'll give you a moment to think here on KHAS. All right, that's all the time you get, my friend. If you were like Evelyn and you guessed number two, you, my friend, would be correct. The inventor of ATM wanted to use 10-digit pins. That is bullcrap. He actually wanted to use 6-digit pin numbers, but when he ran the idea by his wife, she could only remember 4 digits, and because of her memorization skills, say that 5 times fast, it's been 4 digits ever since. The more that you know, here on KHAS Radio, we're going to get to the Rolling Stones, A Roll in Your Way, right now.

0: Blondie giving us Rapture here on KHAS Radio, 1230 AM and 104.1 FM. I hope your Tuesday afternoon is going just as well as mine. Hey, it's a sunny day outside. Make sure you put on your sunblock and drink plenty of water. It is a very sunny day out there. We're going to hit commercial break, and we will be right back.
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2: Everything about Democrat Dan Osborne is fake.
3: Osborne says he's independent, but he's endorsed by the Democrat machine. Osborne admitted he'd give Democrats control of the Senate.
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3: taking thousands out of our pockets. 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
2: Dan Osborne claims he's for the working man, but Osborne and his wife paid themselves hundreds of thousands of dollars through shady Wyoming companies they control, skirting election laws.
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3: Gross. 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
2: Ample sunshine expected this afternoon with daytime highs approaching 89. Winds out of the southeast, 8 to 15 miles per hour. Clear skies again tonight, lows around 63. Ample sunshine expected tomorrow, daytime highs approaching 91. Sunny skies and dry Thursday and Friday, low 90s. Thursday, mid 90s by Friday. That's a look at your latest forecast from the Weatherology Weather Center. I'm Staff Meteorologist Jennifer Wojcicki. Currently 85.

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0: 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What we also got rolling your way later on this week is the Adams County Fair Fest, running from July 15th through the 19th. And I believe Brandon's going to be out there tomorrow showing off some pigs. So if you want to see our very own Brandon J. McDermott out there, you're gonna have to head out to the Adams County Fairgrounds here in Hastings. And this year is loaded with Hairball, Trace Adkins, Wyatt Flores, Nebraska's Roughest Rodeo. 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

0: Fastball showing you the way in KHES Radio, 1230 AM, 104.1 FM. We're showing you who's got the next best of category here in Hastings. And this time we're going to head outside to find out who has the best park here in Hastings. Which one has the best playground, walking paths, shade, scenery, or just the best overall place to spend the afternoon? 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We got to thank a big portion of our sponsors, Big G Ace, Pat's Auto Repair and Towing, and the Adams County Convention and Visitors Bureau. Thanks to you guys for sponsoring the best of here in Hastings. Now we got to get down to the nitty gritty of who's got the best park. It's up to you. Again, you can always text the word park to 402-462-2511. 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
1: This is a recording of Bill Soule on KHAS Radio in 1972 for the Adams County Centennial. The topic is the government well near Kennesaw. Some of the information he gives has been later disputed. This recording was originally made on a reel-to-reel and transferred to digital format in 2008.
2: In northwest Adams County, along the Oregon Trail, was an old well known as the Government Well and as Dead Man's Well. This site also carried the name of Dead Man's Ranch. The location of the Government Well was about 1 mile east and 2 miles south of the present town of Kennesaw. It secured the title of Dead Man's Well after the keeper of the dinner station was found dead, killed by raiding Indians. The well was supposedly dug during the time of the gold rush to California in 1849. It was about 100 feet deep and was lined with logs brought from the Little Blue River. The party who dug the well did so to sell waters to travelers on the trail as they crossed the divide between the Little Blue and Platte Rivers. Although the name of this enterprising person who dug the well has been lost in the mists of time, the well was reportedly in good condition when the first settlers came into this vicinity in the 1870s. A good supply of water was of prime importance to both travelers on the Oregon Trail and to early settlers. For this reason, we find the earliest immigrants in the county settled on homesteads along the rivers and creeks, where both water and wood for fuel could be found. Travelers on the Oregon Trail found soon enough that they must plan each day's travel from water supply to water supply. Although a small amount of water might be carried in the covered wagon, it would soon be depleted, and the numerous oxen, horse, and cattle with a wagon train must be provided with water to keep them moving. This constant need for water on the trail provided the opportunity for the man who dug Dead Man's Well to sell water. After the keeper of this watering station was killed, a contingent of soldiers from Fort Kearney was sent out to keep the well open, and it soon became known as the Government Well.
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6: Ample sunshine expected this afternoon with daytime highs approaching 89. Winds out of the southeast, 8 to 15 miles per hour. Clear skies again tonight, lows around 63. Ample sunshine expected tomorrow, daytime highs approaching 91. Sunny skies and dry Thursday and Friday, low 90s, Thursday, mid 90s by Friday. That's a look at your latest forecast from the Weatherology Weather Center. I'm Staff Meteorologist Jennifer Wojcicki. Currently 85.

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1: ABC News, I'm Michelle Franz, and following the sudden death of Senator Lindsey Graham, his sister Darlene sworn in today to serve as South Carolina's interim senator for the remainder of his term.
2: Just 3 days after the death of her brother, Darlene Graham was sworn in Tuesday, becoming South Carolina's first female senator. Though she's never held elected office, she previously served on South Carolina's Commission for the Blind and was deeply close to her brother, who served as her legal guardian after their parents died when she was 13. Darlene Graham's term is set to end in January, and South Carolina is set to hold a primary election next month to find a new Republican nominee to run for the seat in November. Peter Haralambos, ABC News.
1: The U.S. naval blockade went into effect again today, a U.S. official confirming that the U.S. military is conducting more airstrikes in Iran. Iran also launching strikes of its own throughout the region. Positive data showing inflation eased a bit in June compared to May, and that was better than what analysts expected. This is ABC News. Palestinian activist Mahmoud Khalil is suing the Trump administration over what he alleges is a public-private conspiracy to target critics of Israel.
2: The federal civil rights lawsuit alleged that top Trump administration officials, a conservative think tank, and pro-Israel groups colluded to target and deport Palestinian activists. The lawsuit relies on the Reconstruction-era Ku Klux Klan Act, which made it illegal for individuals to conspire together to violate another person's rights. If a judge accepts Khalil's argument that the Trump administration and private groups, quote, corrupted the legal process to target Palestinian activists, the lawsuit could stall the federal government's attempt to deport Khalil and shed new light on the Trump administration's broader deportation push. Peter Haralambos, ABC News, New York.
1: A coast-to-coast heat wave has millions of Americans sweltering in western states. It's hitting triple digits, and there's been an increase in rescue calls from hikers, even in Salt Lake City. Officials reminding people that heat is the deadliest weather hazard in the U.S. Michelle Franz in ABC News.
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8: It's a beautiful Tuesday afternoon outside the KHAS studios, and despite this, I still think I need a bit of a daily pick-me-up, and I think you do too. 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
3: 63 tonight, under clear skies, southeasterly winds, 5 to 10 miles an hour. Ample sunshine expected tomorrow, 91. Tomorrow night, 67. Lots of sunshine and dry Thursday and Friday. Low 90s Thursday, mid 90s by Friday. Looking at the long range, 98 Saturday, 98 Sunday, and 96 on Monday. That's a look at your latest forecast from the Weatherology Weather Center. I'm Staff Meteorologist Megan Mulford. Currently, it's 86 degrees.

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Here's a little bit of good news that maybe will give you a good laugh, brighten your day a little bit. A giraffe named Gracie recently went missing from a ranch in Texas, setting off a two-week search. People all over the community and even on social media started joking about how she might be hiding. And after all, you'd think a giraffe would be the easiest animal to find in the world. Well, Gracie, she had other plans. When she was finally spotted from the air, officials said that she was perfectly fine. Fat and happy, actually, were their words, after her unexpected adventure. It turns out she had simply wandered off looking for a snack and decided to make the most of her time away. Sometimes the world just needs a story about a giraffe that went on an unplanned vacation, kept everyone guessing, and came back safe and sound. So there you have it. That's your daily pick-me-up today here on KHAS Radio, 1230 AM and 104.1 FM. A giraffe? She finally made it back home after being lost for 2 weeks, which I still don't know how you can lose a giraffe in Texas, but the world has seen crazier things. Again, your daily dose of dopamine sponsored by the Hastings Museum. Coming up next, we got Baker Street headed your way on KHAS.

0: A classic here on KHAS Radio's airwaves. It's Baker Street by Jerry Rafferty here on KHAS. And speaking of us, we're going to be right back after a quick commercial break. You got to stay with us.
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Khan, Chaka Khan, Chaka Khan, Chaka Khan, let me rock it, let me rock it, Chaka Khan. Let me rock it, that's all I wanna do. Chaka Khan, let me rock it, Chaka Khan. Let me rock it, cause I feel for you. Chaka Khan, what you tell me what you wanna do? Do you feel for me the way I feel for you? Chaka Khan, let me tell you what I wanna do. I wanna love you, wanna hug you, wanna squeeze you too. And let me take it in my arms, let me fill you with my charm, Chaka. Cause you know that I'm the one that keep you warm, Chaka. I make it more than just a physical dream. I wanna rock you, Chaka, baby, cause you make me wanna scream. Let me rock it, rock it.

That's all I wanna do. Chaka Khan, let me rock you, let me rock you, Chaka Khan. Let me rock you, cause I feel for you. Chaka Khan, would you tell me what you wanna do? Do you feel for me the way I feel for you? Chaka Khan, let me tell you what I wanna do. I wanna love you, wanna hug you, wanna squeeze you too. So let me take you in my arm, let me fill you with my charm, Chaka. Cause you know that I'm the one that keep you warm, Chaka. I'm making more than just a physical dream. I wanna rock you, Chaka, cause you make me wanna scream. Feel for you.

0: A little bit of Chaka Khan for you on a Tuesday afternoon. It's KHAS Radio reminding you that it's not too late to get in your psalm request. All you got to do to hear a psalm request is to text us on our text line, 402-462-2511. Text the word request followed by your actual psalm request. Can't wait to see those psalm requests in the vault. Coming up next on KHAS.
1: Hogs were mixed Tuesday. Soybeans, cattle, and corn finished lower. I'm John Perkins with a Brownfield Market Update. Speed wins. That's why Stein is focused on delivering higher-yielding genetics faster than the competition and why they release more new Enlist E3 lines than any other company. Stein has yield. Soybeans and corn were down and improved crop condition ratings from the USDA. August beans were 4 lower at 1192 and 3 quarters. September was down 4 at 1181 and a quarter. September corn was 2.5 lower at 438 and a half. December was down 2.75 at 460 and a half. Live and feeder cattle were sharply lower ahead of direct business. August live was 330 lower at 231.42. October was down 297 at 227.65. August feeders were 555 lower at 348.80. And nearby hogs were up on spread trade with August 35 higher at 98.45 and October up 10 at 84.37. Now here's Megan Grebner with your full look at the cash livestock markets. Megan.
2: Thanks, John. Direct cash cattle trade was quiet again Tuesday. Bids and asking prices did not surface. Show lists for the week are mixed, higher in Texas, Nebraska, and Colorado, but lower in Kansas. Significant trade volume isn't expected until sometime Thursday or Friday. Estimated cattle slaughter was 111,000 head, up 1,000 on the weekend, down nearly 8,000 on the year. The cash hog market continues to keep a close eye on demand. Globally, there have been some bright spots, but there are still ongoing concerns about long-term strength. Summer grilling season is in full swing, which could provide a boost to domestic demand, especially as pork remains a competitively priced protein in the retail space. Processors have leverage right now, but appear to be a little more aggressive in their procurement efforts. Estimated hog slaughter was 483,000 head, up 4,000 on the week and up about 20,000 on the year. With John Perkins, I'm Megan Grebner for Brownfield.
3: Many farmers are getting a jump start on planning fungicide applications this season. FMC Technical Service Manager Madison Wozniak says one of the best ways to control tar spot is selecting multiple modes of action.
4: The more modes of action, the better. 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
3: Wozniak tells Brownfield fungicide timing is one of the most difficult decisions a grower has to make.
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9: 63 tonight, under clear skies, southeasterly winds, 5 to 10 miles an hour. Ample sunshine expected tomorrow, 91. Tomorrow night, 67. Lots of sunshine and dry, Thursday and Friday, low 90s Thursday, mid 90s by Friday. Looking at the long range, 98 Saturday, 98 Sunday, and 96 on Monday. That's a look at your latest forecast from the Weatherology Weather Center. I'm staff meteorologist Megan Mulford. Currently, it's 86 degrees.

The Glory Days by Bruce Springsteen, KHAS Radio, taking you back in time on that musical DeLorean. And we're about to do it again. In fact, here's another Bruce Springsteen song. I don't make the rules. You guys text it in. I got a request. Bruce Springsteen, We Take Care of Our Own, is next on KHAS.

0: Big things are coming to the Adams County Fair Fest in 2026. 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
5: 63 tonight, under clear skies, southeasterly winds, 5 to 10 miles an hour. Ample sunshine expected tomorrow, 91. Tomorrow night, 67. Lots of sunshine and dry, Thursday and Friday, low 90s Thursday, mid 90s by Friday. Looking at the long range, 98 Saturday, 98 Sunday, and 96 on Monday. That's a look at your latest forecast from the Weatherology Weather Center. I'm Staff Meteorologist Megan Mulford. Currently, it's 85 degrees.
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In fact, coming up next, our third song request is by The Police. Well, The Police didn't actually give us a song request, but the band, The Police. Every Little Thing She Does Is Magic is headed your way right now.

0: I'm Pete Ricketts, candidate for Senate, and I approve this message.
1: Everything about Democrat Dan Osborne is fake.
2: Osborne says he's independent, but he's endorsed by the Democrat machine. Osborne admitted he'd give Democrats control of the Senate.
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1: Paid for by Pete Ricketts for Senate.
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It's KHAS Radio bringing on more heat with your psalm request at the 5 o'clock all request show hour. Again, all you got to do to get in and get on to get a psalm request happening is text the word request to 402-462-2511, followed by your actual psalm request. I'm your host, Bethany Brunson, and I'm signing off for the day, but not without giving you the last psalm request of the hour. We got spirits. I got a line on you here on KHAS Radio. Everybody, stay cool out there and have a great Tuesday afternoon.

63 tonight, under clear skies, southeasterly winds, 5 to 10 miles an hour. Ample sunshine expected tomorrow, 91. Tomorrow night, 67. Lots of sunshine and dry Thursday and Friday, low 90s Thursday, mid 90s by Friday. Looking at the long range, 98 Saturday, 98 Sunday, and 96 on Monday. That's a look at your latest forecast from the Weatherology Weather Center. I'm Staff Meteorologist Megan Mulford. Currently, it's 85 degrees.